0: have a story about Dolly Parton, if you can believe it. I don't think there are going to be a lot of shortages of project news when it comes to Dolly Parton, because it is no exaggeration that she worked until her final days. In July, you might even remember this, when people were a little worried about her, she made a statement in a video on the set of a commercial. We didn't know what that commercial was. It was in July. She filmed this ad for her new coffee line, Cup of Ambition. It just launched. And in the clip, Dolly pours herself a cup of coffee, sits down at a vanity where she plays guitar and touches up her makeup. And then her reflection in the mirror is animated. And of course, the song 9 to 5 plays in the background. If you're interested, Cup of Ambition comes in three different roasts, light, medium, and dark, and it is sold as a 12-ounce bag of grounds. And then it also, they sell it as K-cup packs.
1: Oh, fun.
0: And they all cost $12.99 each. And then, in other Dolly news, her new museum just recently opened on the third floor of her Songteller Hotel in Nashville. This is the largest exhibit of her life, and it also includes her wedding dress and her last official recorded concert. So I think that's really cool.
1: I think we've got to try to get us a little Dolly Parton coffee.
0: I would love that. Yes. Walmart and Amazon.
1: Oh, how wonderful.
0: Yeah, and her official site.
1: Oh, I love that.
0: Excellent. 95.

0: Remember when we went to Red Lobster and they served us river scallops?
1: Oh, God.
0: We, Don and I, were like, we'll both have the scallops. This is after we had talked about Red Lobster on the air for months and months. So then the big boss took us out to Red Lobster. It was really nice. And then we ordered some river version, the creek version of scallops.
1: Like, we thought we were going to get these big bulbous scallops that you find, I don't know, in the sea?
0: Donna.
1: And they were like marble size.
0: Yeah, these are freshwater scallops. And they were not what we expected.
1: Other than that, love the biscuits. Love biscuits are delicious.
0: I was a fan of the ambiance. It felt nautical.
1: It did feel very nautical.
0: There was a 26-year-old man in Georgia who was arrested last week after he faked a medical emergency and called 911 to try to avoid paying for his Red Lobster bill. His bill had come out to $63.77. He was at Red Lobster, and then the bill comes. It was unclear exactly what made up that bill or what the quote-unquote medical condition was that they believe he was faking. But he was checked out by first responders, was deemed to be fine. Mm. Now he's facing charges of theft of services and making an unlawful 911 call. I believe a little time spent in jail, bond set at $3,000, which, if you're keeping score at home, is more than $63.77, which was the cost of the bill.
1: Okay.
0: And so so that's what we know. Point is, what have we learned, Donna?
1: Maybe don't fake a medical emergency to get out of a bill. Thank you.
0: And it was right there, right? It was in the headline. The takeaway was really in the headline.
1: It really was.
0: Just pay your bill. Know what it's going to cost you before you go in. And then you'll be fine.
1: Have you ever tried to get out of a bill?
0: No, of course not. No.
1: No, never.
0: No. I'm trying to think, I don't think there's ever been a time that I've accidentally, and I feel like you could, accidentally leave a place without paying a bill. You know, if you have a couple drinks, you're at dinner, and it's kind of like, all right, I'm all finished here. And if the server hasn't stopped by in a little while or brought the check, but that's never happened to me. But I could see that. I wouldn't put that far out of the realm of possibility. I bet maybe, I don't know, one in every 10 people has accidentally, perhaps, left without paying. Maybe one. 20. How about you?
1: No, I never have. Never have.
0: I love it, man.
1: I had to think about it for a second.
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8: I'm meteorologist Mace Michaels. Mostly cloudy for tonight, passing showers, and a low in the upper 40s. For tomorrow, turning partly sunny, but breezy. Warmer, too, with a high right around 70. Another sunny and breezy day for Wednesday, highs into the low 60s. 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Currently 54 degrees.
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1: Wow.
0: That makes it just the 20th country song ever to reach that milestone. Now, keep this in mind. Jolene was released in 1973, which also means it is now the oldest country song to join Spotify's Billion Streams Club, beating the previous record holder by 33 years. I don't know who that record holder is off the top of my head.
2: We'll just let the listener do their own digging.
0: That's right, buddy.
2: So that they take part and feel ownership. That is one of the coolest songs of all time. You know, in that it tells a story.
0: Mm-hmm.
2: Every cover of it is usually really cool as
0: yes.
2: well, which I think is the testament to just a really good song.
0: Yeah, and it's short. You know, that's the thing about country songs also. They get the story in and out in like 2.5 minutes.
2: Yeah, they last as long as most of their first marriages do.
0: I love it. Nice, Steve.
2: Just fodder for country music lyrics, you know?
0: Yeah, it's good. You get your wife back, your dog back. What?
2: That's good, man. I don't know. You hide your wife, hide your kids.
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0: Time now to play a game that we like to play every day. It's called Whose Voice Is It Anyway? You get to play along. Let us send it over to Stormer to find out today's clue.
1: For today's clue, for today's voice, I am looking for the voice of this singer who, at 12 years old, placed third place in a Miley Cyrus singing competition.
2: Okay.
1: Did you get all that?
2: Yes.
1: Yeah. Do you need me to repeat it?
0: Please.
1: All right, so this singer at 10 years old placed third in a Miley Cyrus singing competition. So, Miss Valentine, please, if you don't mind, start the bidding for us today.
2: Okay. I can name that voice in 7 seconds.
0: Okay. I can name that voice in 4 seconds. Mm.
2: I can name that voice in 3 seconds.
0: You know, I don't think you can. Go ahead and name that voice.
2: I probably can't.
1: All right, well, let's find out, Donna. You have 3 seconds to name this voice.
3: So I just actually formed tears in my eyes, and then he...
2: I'm just going to take a shot in the dark here.
0: I don't think you have a chance.
2: I'm going to say that's Olivia Rodrigo.
1: All right, you are locking in the voice as Olivia Rodrigo, which is clearly getting a reaction out of Steve. Here is the voice again.
3: So I just actually formed tears in my eyes, and then he was just...
1: Okay. And is that the voice of Olivia Rodrigo? It is not, which means, Steve, you're going to be our winner today in this edition of Whose Voice Is It Anyway? However, my friend, do you know who that is?
2: I have a second guess, too.
0: I really don't. It sounded more like Taylor Swift than it did to Olivia Rodrigo to me.
2: Was my
1: is
2: second
1: that
2: guess.
1: The voice of Taylor Swift? It is not.
2: Okay.
1: All right, here is the voice again for a few seconds for you.
3: And casual and was so charming. And it just felt like I was kind of entering like an alternate universe, like the Upside Down vibe.
1: And she's actually talking about the very first time she met Paul McCartney. This individual.
2: Okay.
0: We would like initials, please, sir.
2: Yes, please, please.
1: All right.
2: Sir.
1: The initials of this singer are SC.
2: Sabrina Carpenter.
1: That is
2: Sabrina
1: the
2: Carpenter,
1: voice please. Of Sabrina Carpenter. Great job, you guys.
2: Dang it. Thank you.
0: Thank
2: All
0: you,
2: right.
0: Everyone.
2: Well, you know, you win some, you lose some.
0: And you lost this one, but you
2: I
0: might
2: lost.
0: Win the next time we play.
2: Thank you, Steve. That was a beautiful word of encouragement.
0: It's a tribute.
2: Thank you.
0: Not bad.
1: Thanks.
2: Not good.
1: Not great.
2: Not the worst.
0: That's right.
2: All right.
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0: Anne Hathaway is talking about how her family life is going to be changing once she welcomes in baby number 3. And she said that she's soaking in the final weeks as a family of 4 because everything is going to change. And I thought that's a really good, subtle bit of wisdom there.
1: Yeah.
0: Which is, anytime your family changes, it is the end of a season and the beginning of a new season.
1: Yes.
0: Only child. And then if you happen to have a second child, that dynamic totally changes. Instead of baby, baby, baby, now it's babies. Oh, crap. You go over there. I'm going to go change this diaper.
1: Yes.
0: The overall vibe naturally changes. 2 to 3, 3 to 4. And then it happens later in life, when I just have experienced this recently. My oldest daughter just got her driver's license, Olivia Rodrigo, and she's now able to drive places. So it has really decompressed our pickup drop-off schedule right now.
1: Yep.
0: But also, it has cut back, even in these first couple of weeks, on car ride conversations and just
1: even on
0: the days you don't talk, when you're just like listening to music together.
1: Yeah.
0: That goes away, because life ain't nothing but a cycle of seasons, man.
1: I love it. You need to go listen to Stevie Nicks. You need to go listen to Landslide, okay?
0: I've listened to it.
1: Go listen again.
0: Donna, please. What have I told you about forcing Fleetwood Mac on me during work hours? Don't, please.

0: Donna, I have news about a dating app.
1: Okay.
0: I wonder if this might interest you.
1: Okay.
0: There's an app called Upward. Now, Upward is a part of the Match group, you know, like the Match.com.
1: Okay.
0: And they have introduced a new mode. It's called Chivalry Mode for women who refuse to make the first move.
1: Oh.
0: Now, we've seen this on, you know, the other way around, right? With Bumble, it's women who have to
1: make the first move. Yep.
0: I'm interested here. But Upward says, we found some women who don't want that pressure. They sort of like it the old school way of a man asking them out on a date. Now, Upward was originally founded 6 years ago as a Christian dating app, and they're focused on people specifically looking to get married, which might seem old school for some people. And Upward says their new chivalry mode, which again might seem old school to some people, was built for women who won't make the first move and encourages men to take a little charge there in asking me out on a date.
1: It sounds a little old-fashioned, but hey, it's nice to have options, right? And I like that all parties are interested in marriage.
0: Well, here's the interesting thing that I actually think maybe is the most valuable part of this dating website, and other dating websites could do it. They have a marriage timeline, which lets singles share when they hope to have their wedding, and also quote-unquote core values, which highlight the priorities that they want the other partner to share. So I haven't been on dating websites, but I think that there would be something to gain from figuring out right away, does this person, are they looking for marriage? Or are they like, I will never get married again, so help me? Or are they like, oh my gosh, I'd love to find a spouse. And then in addition to that, if there's a spot where on that first page, if that's the right term, you can figure out what some of their core values are to figure out if you align on enough of those to make it compatible. I think that's going to save everybody a whole lot of time.
1: I do too. It's like, just get to the gist of it. Get to the meat. You know how people say, oh, you should never discuss this on a first day or that. I feel like, why waste time? Hey, are you interested in having kids? No? Okay. Well, let's finish our meals and like, it was nice to meet you and bye-bye.
0: Yes. Donna, still single?
1: Still single, Steve.
0: Ready to mingle?
1: Not ready to mingle. I think I'm done. I think I'm good. I'm just going to love me.
0: I love that, I think.
1: I think.
2: My name is John Eggers, Director of Project Graduate. I'm pleased to have with me Ryan Grove, the Superintendent of Clearbrook Donvick Schools. 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
13: I'm meteorologist Mace Michaels. Mostly cloudy for tonight, passing showers, and a low in the upper 40s. For tomorrow, turning partly sunny, but breezy. Warmer, too, with a high right around 70. Another sunny and breezy day for Wednesday, highs into the low 60s. 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

0: They've studied the studies.
1: Several scientific studies have shown.
0: And here with their findings are study buddies.
2: The perfect nerd couple.
0: Donna and Steve.
3: Interesting study here about coffee. For both the caffeinated coffee drinkers and for the decaf coffee drinkers, who generally we don't talk about why, Donna, because you always say we don't respect them.
4: That's right.
3: But here is what the recent researchers has found. Both caffeinated and decaf coffee drinkers associated with changes in their gut microbiomes and with lower measures of stress, depression, and impulsivity. Researchers are investigating whether changes in gut microbes could partly explain coffee's associations with mood and brain function. So perhaps something, you know, you'll hear the people are like, don't talk to me until I've had my coffee.
4: Mm-hmm.
3: They might have a little bit of science behind them now. Because, again, there's something about just the coffee in general, with or without the caffeine, that seems to be activating something with our microbes, our microbiome, our gut health.
4: Yeah.
3: That can help to support some brain function things and some mood. I feel like it impacts both of mine every morning. I don't know if it is, you know, the, what do they call it, the placebo effect or not.
4: Right,
3: but
4: right.
3: As I'm drinking, now I say as I'm drinking caffeine in the morning, I can't imagine it with decaf, but, you know, the soothing, there's something. Maybe there's just something native in the coffee bean.
4: Yeah, probably. Maybe it's the cacao.
3: Or
4: the
3: now that's a fun word for Donna to say. You'll hear her say it sometimes in coffee talk and sometimes in the world of dark chocolate talk.
4: That's right.
3: I like my percentage of cacao, thank you for asking, to be in the 70s.
4: Yeah, 70s getting a little high. I would say 60 to 70 is good. Starts to get a little waxy.
3: And if anybody out there is listening from the milk chocolate community, I just want to tell you this. It's time for you to go away. We're tired of you. You taste like little tiny baby chocolate. We would like you more if you had flavor. And also your color's not that appealing. That's all I have to say on the matter.
4: Okay, thank you for that, Steve.
3: Truly, though, once your palate advances and you enjoy dark chocolate, mm-hmm. milk chocolate feels like the RC Cola to Coca-Cola. It's
4: yeah.
3: like, what are we doing here?
4: Give that to the 7-year-old, because the 47-year-old is not into it.
3: No, Papa wants his cow.
4: If I saw you drinking chocolate milk, I would, like, lose my you-know-what. Be like, look at this big baby. It's like being on a date and you order a glass of milk.
3: With a straw.

0: Well, Tom Cruise had a little bit of a tough weekend this past weekend at the box office, as Digger, I believe, brought in $8 million at the domestic box office.
1: That's so bad.
0: That is bad.
1: For
0: that,
1: a Tom Cruise movie?
0: And Digger has gotten very split reviews, but it feels like most of the people that are offering it praise are really offering Tom Cruise's performance praise as opposed to the overall movie. Tom Cruise, though, still standing up for it amidst the tough opening weekend, saying, "I'm so proud of what we created."
1: Okay.
0: You know, despite the fact that a lot of people aren't digging it, so to speak. "I am so honored to have had the opportunity to create this film alongside such talented artists." This is what Tom Cruise said. He said, "Thank you to the entire cast and crew for your dedication, hard work, and joy. The experience was truly unforgettable, and I'm so proud of what we created."
1: Okay. I mean, what's he going to say? "Hey, everybody, this film sucks."
0: Yeah.
1: You know what? Good for him for trying something different.
0: And he can. You know,
1: absolutely.
0: He can do this. The next Top Gun movie is still going to make a ton of money. Although I will say this, one thing I think it does prove is some people might be movie stars, but it doesn't necessarily mean you are a box office star all the time.
1: Right.
0: Like, I think you could argue this with Brad Pitt. I think even George Clooney now, movie star, but it's not automatically putting butts in seats. And with Tom Cruise, I know we've seen a couple recent movies, his latest Mission Impossible movie, that whole series like keeps getting doing bigger and bigger numbers as it went on. And so too with the sequel to Top Gun, which did really, really well. It proves that you still need the right star and the right vehicle.
1: Sure.
0: You're not just going to see anything, particularly when that big movie star is in heavy prosthetics.
1: Right.
0: And a bald cap and a wig and things like that.
1: I was kind of excited about this. I will at some point watch this, but it just won't be in a theater.
0: They say that it is likely to mark the lowest opening, Tom Cruise's new movie, Digger, lowest opening weekend for Cruise since 2007's war drama, Lions for Lambs, which debuted with $6.7 million, although it was a much smaller budget. I hear that the budget of this movie, I think, was around $300 million.
1: What?
0: Is there break-even number?
1: Uh-oh.
0: I think.
1: This is not good news.
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0: Soft socializing is a thing. I guess it was a thing because they say that it's making a comeback. This is sort of a new way for people, particularly adults, to make some friends without having to feel like, okay, we're having coffee, we need to talk the whole entire time. Donna, things like bird watching walks, chess nights, and even silent book clubs and puzzle competitions are drawing people to in-person meetings. The website Eventbrite reported that puzzle competitions increased by 151% from August to July of the following year. Mahjong, as we know, is really on the rise. But these soft socializing events where there's a thing that you're doing and it keeps you from just eye contact the whole time and talking.
1: It's kind of like that painting and wine, right?
0: Yes.
1: That type of thing where you're doing something, you're socializing, but you're not just sitting there looking at one another. And okay.
0: Yes,
1: I get that. I do have a follow-up question.
0: It's about the silent book study, right?
1: How is that?
0: Well, I think a silent book club, that is, I think, where you're going to sit around together and maybe we're clicking the timer and for the next 30 minutes we're reading.
1: No, thank you.
0: And then we're talking about the book thing that we just read.
1: No, I will read on my own time.
0: Okay, you know what? You're not invited to this book club.
1: Thank God. Oh, God. If I got invited and then I got pressured, I'd be like, ugh.
0: And then they're like, oh, we have a new one, Donna. Donna, can you just start by telling us your thoughts?
1: I'll be like, my thought is this is dumb.
0: Okay, you're
1: I know. By the
0: menace.
1: Way, I have to order a book because book club does have a new book that I have to read.
0: What's book club? What book club?
1: Don't worry about it.
0: You're in a book club after all that?
1: Maybe.
0: None of your life makes sense to me.
1: I don't have to tell you anything.

0: Olivia Dean is being sued by the estate of Bill Withers. The reason is she has a song called I've Seen It, and they're saying, yeah, and you heard it too, lady, because they think it sounds just like the song Just the Two of Us. You know the song, right?
1: Kick it!
2: I see the crystal raindrops fall, and the beauty of it all is when the sun comes shining through.
0: Classic, right?
3: No doubt.
2: To make those rainbows in my mind when I think of you sometime, and I want to spend some time with you.
0: Hook it.
2: Just the two of us.
0: Okay, so there's that.
2: We can make it if we try.
0: Everybody knows this song. Now let's listen to Olivia Dean. Okay. This is I've Seen It.
3: Bad start for the Withers family.
0: Yeah, I don't hear anything. What? Maybe it's the hook.

0: wasn't always on. So when you call,
1: I hear that right there.
2: Yeah. Vaguely.
0: Brings out the worst, brings out the best. I understand it less and less.
2: God, what a voice,
0: I guess,
2: huh?
0: I'm not supposed to know it all. I've seen it dance with friends around the table.
1: No, Bill Withers can take a hike.
2: I get it.
1: There is one spot there where it sounds like she intentionally did that same chord progression and like melody as it did, almost like a little tip of the cap in it.
2: Right. But which is very common right now in
1: music.
2: Yeah,
1: and I feel like that's different than copying the whole song. And so I'm going to judge Judy this thing and say, get the hell out of my courtroom.
2: Get out of here. Just take it as a compliment and move along.
1: Yeah.
2: Yeah. Both very, very nice songs.
1: Yeah.
2: Love it.
1: Very nice. Also, Bill Withers, you should just...
2: He's not with us anymore, so chill out.
1: Also, estate of Bill Withers, you should just be happy that we didn't sue you years ago, we the fans, for giving us I Know, I Know, I Know, I think 20 times in a row, give or take, and I think it's take. So let's just all call it even, all right?
2: I like it. Court is adjourned.
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4: I'm meteorologist Mace Michaels. Mostly cloudy for tonight, passing showers, and a low in the upper 40s. For tomorrow, turning partly sunny, but breezy. Warmer, too, with a high right around 70. Another sunny and breezy day for Wednesday, highs into the low 60s. 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

0: just might. Would you eat a plastic cookie?
1: Yes. I kid. Why do you ask?
0: Because I guess it's kind of, sort of, a thing. Scientists at Southern Illinois University have been developing a cookie with small amounts of recycled plastic. They break down PET plastic, don't ask, and other plant scraps, and they can break these down into molecules. Then, Donna, they use yeast to convert that material into protein.
1: The answer is no. With all the talk of plastics and don't drink out of a plastic water bottle and, you know, like get rid of your plastic Tupperware. You've got microplastics all throughout your body. Then they're going to be like, hey, everyone, try this plastic cookie. Like, no.
0: Now, the early plastic cookie scored a 6.5 out of 9, weird testing, but 6.5 out of 9 in what they call a taste acceptability test. I don't love how low that bar is. The team is now working on flavor and color, and the idea began as a possible way to make food for long space trips and to address food scarcity. Because maybe if you're out in outer space for a long time, you can take a little bit of plastic.
1: I don't know. I need to know more about this.
0: Okay, well,
1: sounds
0: then you,
1: dangerous.
0: Why don't you give a grant to the scientists at Southern Illinois University?
1: Okay,
0: it'd be nice for you to do a little charitable giving every once in a while.
1: All right, I'll do what I can do.
0: How much will you commit?
1: What is wrong with you?
0: What is wrong with you?
1: Do you know that that makes you unlikable?
0: I'm sure there's a long list of things.
1: Yeah, it's true.
0: I don't know. What do they say, Donna? You try to please everyone, you please no one.
1: That's right.
0: I'm not here to be vanilla ice cream. I'm Rocky Road. People either really like you or they don't.
2: KZY.

0: This is a little sensitive topic.
1: Okay.
0: But Megan Fox feels like she was maybe born for her latest gig. She is the face of a new erectile dysfunction medication called Rosparks. And in the ad, she is wearing this tight, like really tight cat suit that matches the color of the dissolvable medication. Okay. And she actually is playing the part of the medication. Do you want to hear the ad?
1: Sure.
0: Let's listen.
2: Hi, I'm not Viagra. I'm Rosparks, a prescription medication for men. My dual-action formula includes sildenafil, the active ingredient in Viagra, plus tadalafil, so I stay in your system ready to go for up to 36 hours. I dissolve under your tongue, that's for speed, and tadalafil lasts for hours and hours. If prescribed, I show up right at your door. Don't worry, my packaging is very discreet. I'm Megan Fox. This is Rosparks.
0: I thought you said you were Rosparks, Megan. Your thoughts? clever.
1: Well, what they're clever points. Yeah. I thought the funny part was right at the beginning, and I'm not Viagra. Like just calling out your competition by name.
0: Right. That's a choice.
1: Yeah. You know. Okay. There's all sorts of commercials. This is a commercial. Your thoughts?
0: If that's what she wants to do, I think it's fine. But it's also, you know, kind of using the sexy woman to sell the thing that is some. It's got a little cringe to it, but it's fine.
1: Well, to her point, to give her the benefit of the doubt here, she says, Megan Fox says, why take something that is already a heavy topic like ED?
0: Sure.
1: And make it even heavier.
0: Yeah.
1: It already feels serious, so let it be fun.
0: I appreciate that. The fact that this stuff lasts up to 36 hours.
1: Because, here we go, Viagra is a four-hour situation?
0: I don't remember. Shorter, yes, several hours.
1: Okay.
0: But
1: oh, yeah, they say if you have a lasting longer than 4 hours to seek medical help immediately.
0: Yeah, like what are you supposed to do? I don't think it necessarily means that that's what's happening for 36 hours.
1: No.
0: But what they're saying is
1: you could be at the ready if you needed to.
0: If
1: the situation arose.
0: Literally.
1: Hey, Donna.
0: Hey. Thank you.
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0: glasses, I'm out the door. I'm gonna hit this city.
1: Let's
0: before
1: go.
0: I leave, brush my teeth with a bottle of Jack. Cause when

Today we are doing the tune with Martin Garrix. This is my first ever EDM tune. Should be out relatively soon.

0: All right, breakfast is the most important meal of the day. That's what they say, right?
1: That is.
0: But a recent study says that what time you eat breakfast is just as important. Researchers looked at 31,000 American adults over the age of 40.
2: Wow, that's a big study.
0: That's a big study. And what they found was that people who ate breakfast between 7 and 8 a.m. had the lowest mortality risk. If you wait until 8 to 10, it was linked to a 10% higher risk of death. Eating between 10 a.m. and 12 noon for the first time raised that number to 19%. And if you don't eat your first meal until after 12 noon, that risk went up to 29%.
2: Jeez, dead man walking.
0: Yeah.
2: Wow.
0: Also, guess what time dinner is the best window of time?
2: I'm going to guess between 5 and 6.
0: That's what I would guess. No, the answer is between 7 and 8 p.m.
2: Oh, hi. Where do I live? Italy?
0: Right? It's dark outside. We're not eating. What are we, animals?
2: Thank you, Donna, for what you've brought to the table this morning. It gives me something to chew on, metaphorically.
0: And you should avoid eating after midnight. Thank you.
2: Okay, yes.
0: You'll turn into one of those evil gremlins.
2: I don't think that's what the study said.

0: Benson Boone once got caught in a bathroom by a fan with his pants down. Literally.
1: What?
0: So he was doing a show. This is early in his touring days. And the venue where he was, they had a bathroom backstage, but it was a bathroom that fans could also use. So think if you've ever had floor seats, sometimes they send you down a tunnel and that's where your bathroom is. Well, Benson Boone assumed, I'm in a talent-only, crew-only bathroom.
1: I kind of know what he's talking about.
0: Yes. And so he's in there and he had a running gag while on tour with his crewmates, his buddies. And it is when he would go in to use a urinal, he would pull his pants all the way down to his ankles like he was five, right? When the little boy is testing out at the toilet.
1: Sure.
0: And his shirt was there. So he's doing this at the urinal. Benson Boone, pants around his ankles, shirt on. And then he hears someone come in and he assumes this is one of his buddies. And then he just hears like a, huh. Now he suddenly realizes, oh my gosh, turns around. It is not anyone that he knows. It is a fan, someone who paid for a ticket, a guy to come and see that show. To this guy's credit, though, Benson Boone was like, he quickly pulled his pants up and even shook the guy's hand. Before he washed it, he admitted, just to be like, dude, I'm sorry. We have this running gag where we do this. I did not know that anyone else could get in here. You know, sorry about that. But he said the guy was totally cool about it.
1: That's fun.
0: You're so understanding.
1: I'm gonna pull a Steve, and it's not really a name drop, but I don't remember what award show. I think it was the Tony Awards or the Emmy Awards for sports. I did a lot of these type of shows and acted as a quote-unquote runner or a talent escort when I was in college. We were working some award show, and I accidentally walked in on Carol Channing, the legendary Carol Channing, and she was like, oh, don't worry about it, honey. And she was like really sweet.
0: What do you mean you walked in on her?
1: I opened her dressing room door thinking it was something else.
0: Okay.
1: And then somebody else walked in on Alan Thicke to get him ready to go to the stage. And he was in his tidy whities.
0: Mm.
1: That is unfortunate. After that, you don't even want to make eye contact.
0: Yeah. You can't even watch Growing Pains anymore.
1: That's right.
0: You're like, nope. On to something else. Thank you very much.
1: Yeah. So good on him for talking about that. That's fun.
0: It is pretty funny.
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3: I'm meteorologist Mace Michaels. Mostly cloudy for tonight, passing showers and a low in the upper 40s. For tomorrow, turning partly sunny, but breezy. Warmer too, with a high right around 70. Another sunny and breezy day for Wednesday, highs into the low 60s. 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Currently 51 degrees.
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0: is back.
1: All I need to get me through the workday.
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7: Go on and turn it up. Okay.

0: maybe I've heard about this hack before, but if so, I certainly never tried it, and I feel like it could work pretty well. It's called the reverse hanger hack. It's going to take a little bit of effort at the front end, but it will pay off in the end. What you do is you take all of your clothes off of the hangers in your closet. Take every single piece of clothing off of its hangers, or at least off of the rod.
1: Okay.
0: Because what you're going to do is you're then going to turn all of your hangered clothes around so that the hanger is backwards as it would normally be. Normally, you'd have the open face facing the wall, right? It goes onto the rod. Boom,
1: sure.
0: Boom, boom, boom. This, you're going to do it backward. And then every time that you wear an item, and then you get it out of the hamper, and you get it out of the wash, you then flip the hanger around, and now it's on the right side. At the end of, choose a period of time, 3 months,
1: okay.
0: 6 months.
1: Sure.
0: You go through and you see what is still backwards on the hanger, and then you know, here are the clothes that I just don't wear anymore. And then that clears it up for you. You don't have to make an instant spark joy decision, but you can actually test it out. I don't know if I'm ready to get rid of this yet, but in 6 months, when you realize you haven't worn that top a single time, it's still on the backwards hanger, then you say, okay, it's time to donate this.
1: I like it.
0: Isn't
1: that's
0: that
1: not
0: good?
1: That's not exactly where I thought you were going with that. I thought you were going to say, you haven't worn this in a while, wear it. I wasn't thinking, get rid of it, you're kicked off the island.
0: Right.
1: I was thinking, hey, this guy hasn't been worn in a while, wear him this week.
0: That's exactly right.
1: Okay, I like it. I like it. Good tip.
0: You could do it either way. You could do it Donna's way. Let that be your way of saying, hey, pick me. Or it could be the other way of helping you to declutter your closet.
1: Okay, I like it.

0: The world of Game of Thrones is finally going to hit the big screen, but not for several years. It is called Game of Thrones, Aegon's Conquest, and it'll be out in June of 2029. Man, that's a wait.
1: That's a 3-year right there, my friends.
0: Man.
1: I don't know. I never watched Game of Thrones, so I'll fake a Game of Thrones fan's perspective. They really liked it at the beginning. They were really into it. And it felt like as time went on, the fans got a little more, I don't know, difficult to please. They started to get a little curmudgeon-y. And then they had a spinoff show, if I'm remembering this correctly.
0: Recently.
1: Does that sound right? Yeah.
0: Yeah.
1: And I feel like that was maybe didn't reach the fever pitch of Game of Thrones, the original.
0: Sure.
1: So maybe some element of mixed reviews, though still leaning positive. I just don't know if the Game of Thrones people are like, yes, we need a movie treatment of this or not. And does a show that you've already watched on TV so much draw you to the theater? Maybe.
0: That's a good question. But it looks like this is taking place about 300 years before the events of Game of Thrones. And it is about Aegon I, the founder of the Targaryen dynasty, and his conquest of Westeros. And it'll be the first time he's ever appeared on screen. So that might be something of interest.
1: Okay.
0: All right.
1: It might be Westeros. I don't know. I'm just saying that in case Game of Thrones people are going to unsheath their swords and come toward her. Okay.
0: I don't care. You don't scare me.
1: Okay.
0: It is directed by Owen Harris, who is an executive producer and director on A Knight of the Seven Kingdoms. A Knight of the Seven Kingdoms. That was the TV spinoff. I don't know. No cast has been announced. I feel like this is a little early to be announcing it. However, if I were a huge fan, I'd be like, okay, there's something to look forward to.
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0: I'm meteorologist Mace Michaels. Mostly cloudy for tonight, passing showers, and a low in the upper 40s. For tomorrow, turning partly sunny, but breezy. Warmer, too, with a high right around 70. Another sunny and breezy day for Wednesday, highs into the low 60s. 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Currently 51 degrees.
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5: I'm meteorologist Mace Michaels. Mostly cloudy for tonight, passing showers, and a low in the upper 40s. For tomorrow, turning partly sunny, but breezy. Warmer, too, with a high right around 70. Another sunny and breezy day for Wednesday, highs into the low 60s. 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

I'm Carson Daly, and yes, I count down the 30 biggest hits in America, and we do it every single Saturday at 2 right here on 95.5 KZY. 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
6: Up North weather.
7: I'm meteorologist Mace Michaels. Mostly cloudy for tonight, passing showers, and a low in the upper 40s. For tomorrow, turning partly sunny, but breezy. Warmer, too, with a high right around 70. Another sunny and breezy day for Wednesday, highs into the low 60s. 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
3: Up North weather.
4: I'm meteorologist Mace Michaels. Mostly cloudy for tonight, passing showers, and a low in the upper 40s. For tomorrow, turning partly sunny, but breezy. Warmer, too, with a high right around 70. Another sunny and breezy day for Wednesday, highs into the low 60s. Everything you need for a great barbecue. 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Currently 49 degrees.

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1: 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Should be out relatively soon.

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6: Mostly sunny today. We'll get to 70 for a high this afternoon. Tonight, mostly clear with a low down to 45. Tomorrow, partly cloudy, a little breezy, and it will be cooler tomorrow with a high of 63. On Thursday, sunshine 61. Worthington, Minnesota has great jobs, great schools, and great neighbors. Worthington, it's worth a look. I'm meteorologist Sean Cable.
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9: Mostly sunny today. We'll get to 70 for a high this afternoon. Tonight, mostly clear with a low down to 45. Tomorrow, partly cloudy, a little breezy, and it will be cooler tomorrow with a high of 63. On Thursday, sunshine, 61. Worthington, Minnesota has great jobs, great schools, and great neighbors. Worthington, it's worth a look. I'm meteorologist Sean Cable.
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1: From ABC News, I'm Sherry Preston. With the midterms exactly 1 month from today, President Trump says he has a new plan to address the cost of gas and diesel fuel, which has skyrocketed thanks to the war in Iran.
2: President Trump making a new move to bring down diesel prices by making a tax-free fuel used mostly by farmers legal for everyone.
3: Tonight I'm going to sign a historic executive order to officially waive the off-road requirement and allow anyone to purchase tax-free red dye diesel for any reason.
2: Red dye diesel is the same as regular diesel, but it's dyed red to show it's exempt from the federal highway tax, about 24 cents a gallon. Until now, putting red dye diesel in a truck on the highway was illegal.
1: ABC Sophie Flay, the president rallying in Nebraska, a state he easily won in 2024. Protests on the campus of Cornell University as ABC obtains phone calls made between Jane Doe and one of those she is accusing of raping her at a frat house 2 years ago.
4: He's the guy who, at two points in this Snapchat message, writes to this entire group, which has nearly 60 members in it, that they should come up to this room and, quote, whip it out. There is even a moment as well where he sends what appears to be a photo of him and Jane Doe in the bedroom that he sends to this entire fraternity group chat. When he's trying to explain why did so many people end up in the bedroom, he phrases it more in terms of it was late, it was crowded, people were on the balcony, they just kind of flowed in. Whereas in these messages, you can see he's explicitly inviting people to come up.
1: ABC's Peter Haralambos. The Nobel Prize in Physics awarded to a University of Wisconsin scientist who led a team credited with the discovery of high-energy neutrinos in outer space. The Nobel Committee says that helped pave the way for a new kind of astronomy. More than 35 million Californians are under heat alerts again today, with southern and central California in dangerous conditions. Downtown L.A., Burbank, San Diego, all setting highs for temperature. This is a...
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6: KZY, it's Tuesday. It's the 6th day of October. Temperatures this morning are warmer than they were yesterday at this time, holding 44 right now in downtown Bemidji. And looking to be a very warm day today, as we anticipate temps around 70 and warm for an October 6th scenario. It looks like a one-day-only deal. A few notes in sports this morning. Injury situation not perfect for the Vikings, certainly coming out of their Sunday win over the Miami Dolphins. Donovan Jackson, lineman, looks like he might be done for the year, or at least for the regular season, they anticipate, with a knee injury. He went out even before the other injury with Darisaw. Darisaw may be more of a week-to-week scenario, or even day-to-day. He did, of course, try and come back in that game a few times, and it sounds like he may be in the concussion protocol. But the Donovan Jackson injury does appear to be more significant, and looks like he may miss considerable time with that. Vikings, for their part, are going to take on the Saints this upcoming weekend. They're at New Orleans, and that'll be a noon start on Sunday. And then they have their bye week, so they'll be back at playing, coming back after that, as they will host the Indianapolis Colts. All in all, the Vikings' first half schedule does not look that challenging. They do have some more difficult games down the road, and of course, still trying to kind of find their footing with the offense and the new quarterback. So we'll see. What else do we have here? Yeah, torn meniscus, as it happens with Donovan Jackson. That's the specific injury that he's dealing with. Timberwolves won in the preseason, of course, opened up their preseason with a 116-97 win over the Bucks at Fiserv Forum. Minnesota's next exhibition game is slated for tomorrow against the Indiana Pacers. from Iowa, it says here. Milwaukee is visiting Oklahoma City tomorrow for their part. And let's see. In the Major League playoffs, sounds like the Brewers are one win away from going back to the NLCS after a win last night. The Wild hope to stay hot to start their season. They have won each of their first two entering tonight's game. They aim to make it three straight. They visit Buffalo. And let's see here. We noted yesterday that the Golden Gophers in football now have at least gotten a few votes in the poll. They aren't there yet, but after that win over Michigan over the weekend, they are 4-1, and they will meet Purdue on Saturday. Wisconsin, for their part, they're also 4-1, and they're going to be visiting UCLA this weekend. And Minnesota United FC is still a few days out. They will play on Saturday at Allianz Field against Houston. And that is pretty much it for sports, not of the necessary local scene. We'll have Kev Jackson with that more results in that regard coming up here in a bit. And we have gained a degree, 45 now, in downtown Bemidji. Pretty fair out there. You'll see a lot of stars and the sliver of a moon in the eastern sky this morning. And so 70 is the anticipated high today. That's winds from the south southwest at 6 to 11 becoming northwesterly today. 43 for the overnight tonight, sunny and 63, then a few degrees cooler tomorrow with a bit more west-northwesterly wind. And then 61 Thursday, 64 Friday, and at the moment anyway, looks like 73 on Saturday for a day of warm before it cools off a bit on Sunday. Battle is underway, so we'll have those scenarios present. The barometer 29.71 is down a lot since yesterday at this time. We have south breeze at 3, relative humidity at 96%, and fair and 45 here in downtown Bemidji at 95.5 KZY. 9 minutes after 6, we begin with, I'll tell you what, I'll let you know what's coming in our No Place Like Home contest. We'll have our latest app code coming up here in just a little bit. All right, and when Kev gets in here, we'll take care of that bit of business, and lots more on the way here on a Tuesday at 95.5 KZY. I believe that we'll have the whole KZY morning show intact today. Olivia Rodrigo is going to get us going.
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I know we're getting old, and the lines on our hands have changed, but you still look at me the same. Hey mom, guess what? You're really tough, and I know you did all you could.

0: 6:23 here at KZY. That is Teddy Swims. Today's hottest, yesterday's coolest. Well, let's see here. 6:23. We have a little warmer morning this morning than we did yesterday at this time, when we were in the upper 20s. So that has changed, and it will be a warmer day today. We'll have the forecast coming up here in a bit. We're in the midst of No Place Like Home contest here at KZY. And that means that each day you'll have an opportunity to take our code word, our daily code word, and enter that on our KZY app to have a shot at it. Kev Jackson will explain a little bit more later on as to what this this thing is all about. But I can tell you that our code word for today, just so you can get a head start on this if you're getting set to head off to work, whatever, but it is LEAF. Yes, LEAF as our code word for today, our app code for our No Place Like Home contest. 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
0: KZY Up North weather thanks to Northwest Tire. Keeps you rolling around the road in all kinds of weather. Well, today ought to be a very nice step back a little bit in time as we look for about 70 degrees after, starting out at 44 right now. And plenty of sunshine today as well. We'll pick up a little bit of the south-southwesterly. Eventually, that'll become a northwesterly. We'll cool it a few degrees tomorrow. Not too bad. 63 in sunshine. 61 in sun on Thursday, and we could be back in the 70s by Saturday. And no talk of rain, except for a few disturbances moving through maybe late weekend and early next week. Right now, the barometer at 29.71, and that's down from yesterday. Virtually calm this morning. And we have 44 in downtown Bemidji at KZY.
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0: 95.5 KZY, if you want to get in on United Way Coach for the Community donations here this year, this is the deadline day. Today's the last day. Looking for clothing for winter of all kinds, snow pants and coats and boots, all sizes too, in addition to, again, just coats, scarves and gloves and those kinds of things. 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And this weekend, this Saturday, any person in need is welcome to come and browse for winter items at First Lutheran Church at 900 Bemidji Avenue North in Bemidji, and that's from 9 to noon this upcoming Saturday that is going to be happening. 6:33 on our Tuesday morning here at KZY, and Kev Jackson will join us in just a bit.
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0: Jeff Jackson's here.
1: Yes, he is.
0: Here's the typical audience response. Oh, yeah. Some more beautiful. Yeah. It's going to be a hot day today. Kev Jackson, you know, is dressed in several layers, so I don't know what that's all about.
1: Well, they keep saying it'll be hot, but when you get up in the morning, it's not.
0: I don't know. I thought it felt kind of warm this morning.
1: Warmer than yesterday.
0: Yeah. Furnace kicked on, and I said, nope, don't need that. So, Donovan Jackson looks like he's out for a while. He's got the torn meniscus. You know, they didn't give us an update on the other injuries.
1: I heard he's out for the season.
0: They didn't give us an update on the other injuries.
1: No.
0: I heard, yeah, torn meniscus usually would mean that for a lineman. But yeah. The other, you know, they say the regular season. I don't know what miracles they're anticipating, but it's possible, I suppose.
1: Yeah.
0: You know, I guess it depends on the extent of the injury and surgery and that kind of stuff. But we had a few other injuries in that game. And Darrisaw was kind of in and out. And did I hear concussion protocol for him?
1: Concussion protocol for Christian Darrisaw, yeah.
0: Okay.
1: So
0: we'll see on that. I kind of thought maybe, based on what I was looking at, it could have been that, or maybe just got the wind knocked out of him or whatever.
1: Right. So that's what we got. Yeah.
0: Well, and I got to tell you, I don't know. Did we talk about Harrison Smith on the air?
1: No. We did not.
0: There was one play in particular, and it was pointed out by the commenter, that it was very un-Harrison Smith-like to go for a tackle and just kind of, you know, had the butter fingers, and then the guy just kept on going for another 20 yards.
1: Yeah.
0: Harrison Smith didn't have a training camp, as we know.
1: He did not.
0: Harrison Smith by NFL standards is not what we call a spring chicken.
1: Nope, he's not. He's not young. He's not young by NFL standards. That's a fact.
0: And it strikes me, and again, this is not maybe an unfair comparison, but I remember when Antoine Winfield retired, I was like, man, that's too bad, because he could still, you know, he was still a great tackler, still, you know, seemed to be very effective at what he did. And I really hope they would get, you know, Junior in here.
1: Right.
0: And he's been really good, too. But Antoine Winfield didn't really seem to lose much of anything, in my view.
1: Right.
0: You know, from what I was looking at. Harrison Smith, the last few years, every now and then you'll see, okay, that doesn't look like Harrison Smith of old. But then what we're really saying is it doesn't look like Harrison Smith of young.
1: Right, exactly.
0: So... But as far as I know, he's fine.
1: Seems, well, yeah. But, we'll see what happens with the Vikings, but they have to figure out their offensive line situation with Donovan Jackson basically out for the year.
0: Yep.
1: And we have no idea with Christian Darrisaw by Sunday.
0: Yeah.
1: So they're in New Orleans. Mm-hmm. But, you know, ever since the Vikings decided to cobble together enough offense to get within field goal range multiple times a game and not throw downfield and not take chances and play ugly offensive football, they're 9-0.
0: Mm-hmm.
1: They won the last five games of last year, the first four games of this year.
0: Well, but I would argue that you know, if you're going to do that, why not bring back Brad Childress? That was his whole philosophy.
1: Mm-hmm. Well, problem is, Brad Childress did it with more weapons.
0: Coincidentally, yeah, because he had Adrian Peterson in his prime.
1: Yeah,
0: but I don't know. I don't know what to say other than, you know, there really is. I mean, and it's tough. I mean, I understand if you care about this, and if you don't, then I understand too. But if you care about this, there are two very clear camps that you can get into on this current situation.
1: Mm-hmm.
0: because nobody can argue because it is right there in front of you. Yeah, they are 4-0. Nobody can argue that they're 4-0.
1: And going back to last year, they've won 9 straight.
0: But they didn't make the playoffs last year.
1: No.
0: And they it's highly improbable that they're going to be able to continue to play, to win games based on the kind of offense that they've thrown out there so far.
1: Mm-hmm.
0: I mean, eventually that's going to catch up to you. And they have been awesome on defense. Make no mistake, they have been. And they've also picked up a few breaks like they did last week.
1: Yeah.
0: I mean, they really did. And that's something that Viking fans don't like to talk a lot about. But, yeah, we picked up a few breaks.
1: The ones that are claiming, you know, horrible play calling, what are you going to do?
0: Do you
1: really want?
0: Yeah, I don't think it's a
1: Kyler Murray throwing downfield.
0: No,
1: I don't think.
0: Well, but
1: you
0: there's there's part of your problem. I mean, you brought in this guy in a 1-year deal, thinking, you know, he's a bridge till J.J. McCarthy takes over, and now J.J. McCarthy is somewhere else. And now everybody's saying Carson Wentz is the man, but Carson Wentz hasn't been that successful for about, what, 6-7 years more?
1: Right. Ever since he got injured the year Philly won the Super Bowl.
0: Yeah.
1: He has not been the same quarterback.
0: No, he's not been. You know, and so he's not necessarily your answer either. So Brosmer is what you got left. And I like Brosmer, but do I think he's a Super Bowl quarterback at this point? Probably not. Mm-hmm. So it's not like

0: problem. Play execution maybe is your problem.
1: Yes. But so the question is, who is responsible for the quarterback mess in Minnesota?
0: Mm-hmm.
1: Did KOC make all those calls? If he did, all right, then let's put it on him. But was it Kwesi? Was it ownership? Who made these decisions that have been absolute?
0: There had to be somebody that said that when Sam Darnold was here, you know, when they brought him aboard for on a 1 year deal, there had to be somebody that said, "We just went 14-3. Are we sure we want to do this? Let him go?
1: Yeah.
0: Are we sure we want to do this? I mean, there had to be somebody, and that person right now is probably not saying a word, just waiting for people to say, you know what, you were right.
1: Yeah.
0: Especially what Darnold did when he left here. But he hadn't had much of a career.
1: Right. But he had the tools.
0: Mm-hmm.
1: I mean, people talk about KOC, the quarterback whisperer. What's he doing? Well, he turned a guy who had the tools
0: mm-hmm.
1: into a Super Bowl winning quarterback.
0: Yeah.
1: Just not with us.
0: Eventually, yes. Eventually.
1: So,
0: but
1: when you have the tools.
0: Kyler Murray has a completely different set of tools.
1: Mm-hmm. Yeah.
0: You know, he just does. And, you know, and yet they seem to be utilizing him as though he's a pocket quarterback. But is that him that's doing that?
1: That's a good question.
0: Anyway, so we've had that discussion.
1: The other football team in Minnesota that represents
0: they're not returning my calls, by the way, in case you're wondering.
1: Yeah. Gophers getting ready for the Boilermakers. They're 4-1. That'll be 7 o'clock Saturday night. Beavers will return home for the Lions game.
0: That's on
1: the
0: road, by the way.
1: Yeah, that's on the road. Beavers home for the Lions game Saturday and the Lumberjacks home Friday night. They have got Alec coming to town. Wild start a road trip tonight in Buffalo at 6 o'clock. And the Timberwolves beat the Bucks 116-97 in the preseason opener. Locally, Lumberjack girls tennis team fell in the Section 8-3A quarterfinals to St. Cloud 6-1. That ended their season, and they will now compete in the several of them will compete in the individual tournament.
0: Are we already at end of season stuff?
1: For tennis, yeah.
0: Boy,
1: soccer's not far behind.
0: Mm-hmm.
1: Yeah, and
0: well, they started early too. You know,
1: yeah, it's week 6 for football this week. So, yeah, we're moving. Girls swimmers and divers in action tonight. They host Wilmer. Boys soccer is at Duluth East tonight. Girls soccer is hosting Detroit Lakes. And junior Hudson Thornton of the BSU men's hockey team, the CCHA defenseman of the week. He had the game-winning goal in overtime for the Beavers against St. Cloud State. Had an assist as well, and that is what's going on in sports.
0: Why, that's lovely. Thanks. 6:47. It's 44 right now at KZY. The judge has delayed the state court trial date for Vance Belter until next year. Belter has already been convicted in federal court in last summer's lawmaker attacks. Belter's trial is now set to begin May 10th, 2027, ahead of a county judge said Monday. His defense team had asked for more time, saying they cannot be ready because of the exorbitant amount of discovery. The court's decision comes days after the judge issued a gag order in Belter's case, restricting him, witnesses, and any victims from speaking to the media or public about the case. A federal appeals court is temporarily blocking Minnesota's ban on AI nude technology. The tool gave users the ability to alter images of clothed people to make them appear nude. Elon Musk's XAI requested the pause as it challenges the law. The company argues that the ban is too broad and violates free speech. The law calls for fines of $500,000 per violation and allows victims to sue the company making the tool. The DNR says a man and his dog suffered injuries during an early morning encounter with a bear in Solway Township in St. Louis County early Monday morning. Officials said the incident happened about 4:30 a.m. when the St. Louis County resident let his dogs outside. A short time later, a bear attacked one of the dogs and pinned it to the ground. The dog's owner ran toward the animal and kicked the bear in an attempt to free his pet. The bear then attacked the man before fleeing into a nearby grove of trees, according to the DNR. Neither the man nor the dog sustained serious injuries. Both suffered puncture wounds, officials did say. The man declined medical treatment. The dog's owners plan to have the animal examined by a veterinarian. Wildlife officials believe the encounter was likely a defensive response by the bear rather than a predatory attack. Two University of Minnesota Morris students are facing charges over a stabbing and a separate shooting threat. One is charged with attempted murder for allegedly stabbing a music instructor during a lesson. The instructor suffered head and arm injuries that officials say were not

0: life-threatening. The other student faces a felony charge after allegedly threatened to shoot classmates in a Snapchat message. Some students and professors say the university did not clearly explain the incident in its alerts. The Star Tribune reports that the Battle Lake man, who was fatally shot last week during a standoff with sheriff's deputies, had struggled with officers during a traffic stop almost a week earlier. That earlier confrontation prompted a judge to find the man was an extreme risk to harm himself or others. The State Bureau of Criminal Apprehension identified the man as 39-year-old Christopher Stephen Olson of Battle Lake. Other court documents filed in recent weeks noted that Olson had experienced mental health problems for years and had not received treatment. Travelers on Highway 71 near Turtle River Lake Road can expect morning delays today as paving is being done in the northbound lane and the intersection. Beltrami 23 intersection with 71 remains closed. Drivers may consider using an alternate route this morning due to expected delays. And today is the deadline for United Way Coats for the Community winter clothing donations. 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Distribution day will be this Saturday from 9 to noon at First Lutheran Church in Bemidji. And today is day two of Restaurant Week for the United Way's fall campaign. 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That's news for now on 95.5 KZY. For more news, go to BemidjiNow.com. Also, Kev Jackson's daily chat pod will be found there. And all new, the Community Health tab, brought to you through a partnership with the Minnesota Department of Health, North Country Community Health Services, and Beltrami County Community Health Services. How reliant are we on computers?
1: Totally. You know?
0: And it's got to that point. You know, it's not just a choice that we make. I had a little bit of a, I don't know, dust up. I don't know. With somebody one time about probably 10, 12 years ago, saying basically it was a choice. It was a choice. You don't need the internet. You choose to use the internet. And I'm like, well, okay. I choose to live in a house rather than a cave, too, I guess. I could live in a cave.
1: True.
0: You know, with my brethren.
1: Mm-hmm.
0: I've been having issues this morning since I got in here. Well, you know, and just no further analysis is necessary, Kev, by the way. I can usually tell what direction, you know, we're going to go with this. But yeah, I'm having issues with a very slow internet response this morning. Sunny at 71, not much breeze, a little bit of a west-northwesterly later on today. Looks like 42 for the overnight tonight, 63 and sunshine for tomorrow. And then looks like, 62 Thursday, sunshine, partly sunny, 64 Friday. Back up into the low 70s on Saturday, if only for a day. Right now in downtown Bemidji, the barometer is at 29.72. That's down a lot from yesterday at this time. Virtually calm. Relative humidity at 100%. And we have 45. So anyway, so I really don't have I don't have much that I can discuss this morning based on what currently is going on. So I will take this moment to mention again that today is the last day for distribution, or not distribution, but rather for donations for the Coats for the Community Drive. So if you have anything like that to donate, you've been thinking about it, this is your last opportunity today to get in on this particular thing. And if anybody has any question about this, because it's something we've been talking about year after year, but distribution day is Saturday, and you don't have to take a test to go in there and browse and take what you need.
1: Right.
0: This is what it is, and the distribution will open up at 9 o'clock on Saturday morning at First Lutheran Church in Bemidji, and everything will be there. And an hour later, fewer things will be there. So not a bad idea to get there early for the best choice, but it'll be straight through till noon. And then it's typical, is it not, that whatever's left at the end is also donated?
1: Yep.
0: Donated again. So
1: pretty much.
0: Anything that's been donated will not go to waste.
1: Absolutely.
0: It'll be utilized by somebody who needs it for this upcoming winter. And even though, we're told that old El Nino is going to be at it again this winter, and it might mean, temperatures aren't quite as cold It's still cold enough
1: still
0: to need
1: be
0: a coat.
1: Cold enough, yes.
0: They'll need a coat.
1: Absolutely.
0: I mean, Kev thinks he needs one this morning, for example.
1: I'm not wearing a coat.
0: No, I know you're not. But you are dressed for colder weather, I would suggest.
1: Okay. I did not wear a short sleeve shirt today, if that's what
0: that's,
1: you mean.
0: Yeah, well, yeah. You
1: know. Okay.
0: It's okay, Kev. You can wear whatever you want. I know that. It's just when I saw you this morning, I was like, no, it's going to be warm today, Kev. Mm-hmm. Is there anything you would like to add?
1: Well, we do have the Acme Tools No Place Like Homes contest presented by Hills Country Greenhouse.
0: Mm-hmm.
1: We're giving away a whole bunch of prizes. In fact, what do we got? We got prizes from, those two great sponsors, as well as Splash Express, Galley Furniture and Bagley, Executive Interiors of Walker, Bemidji, and Park Rapids, Pepsi Nye Bottling, and Ness Seal Co.
0: Mm-hmm.
1: And
0: are we adding sponsors, or is that do you think?
1: That appears to be that.
0: Okay.
1: Yes.
0: Okay.
1: So basically, all you have to do is go to the KZY app powered by Ken K. Thompson Jewelry or KZYFM955.com, put in our app code, and you will be qualified. We have a different app code every day, and all you have to do is listen and use that app code. 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
0: Let me see, just before you say anything, let me see if I can divine what today's code is.
1: Okay.
0: I'm seeing a tree.
1: Yes.
0: I'm seeing the ground around a tree.
1: I'm getting irritated by the hum.
0: Is it? Just comes with the territory, Kev. Is it leaf?
1: It's leaf.
0: How about me?
1: L-E-A-F, leaf is today's app code. Type that in, and you are good to go for another day.
0: All right. 656 KZY.
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1: From ABC News, I'm Sherry Preston. On the campus of Cornell University, more protests.
2: We are Cornell. We say enough is enough, and we demand justice for Jane Doe.
1: That following Jane Doe's lawsuit filed against the school, alleging she was gang raped by several frat brothers during a party 2 years ago. Here's ABC Chief Investigative Correspondent Aaron Katursky.
3: ABC News reviewed text messages some of the frat brothers exchanged that appear to show a scramble to contain the fallout after Cornell temporarily suspended the Chi Phi chapter. When was the last time you spoke to Jane Doe? The fraternity president asked. Yesterday. What's the plan of action? Should I call her? I don't think she would have reported this. ABC News also obtained videos of interviews with witnesses, one of whom tells Cornell investigators the fraternity brothers tried to get their story straight.
1: An outside investigation is underway. There's growing concern about the mysterious death of a medical researcher in Russia. The lab where she worked in Siberia specialized in pneumonic plague, and now 200 people are being monitored. Former COVID response coordinator and Brown University School of Public Health director, Dr. Ashish Jha.
3: ABC News reviewed text messages.
4: We know, given Russia's history of biological weapons development, that this could be something else. And we just need a lot more information and transparency from the Russian government about what else it could be.
1: President Trump with a new plan to address high fuel prices. 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
6: .55 KZY, it's 45 degrees. It's going to be a beautiful day today. If you like that warm weather, it sounds like 70 today.
7: Nice.
6: You know, we're not talking 80, but we're talking 73 again by Saturday, the way it looks.
7: So. Wow.
6: 45 right now. Sports notes starring Kev Jackson.
7: Well, Monday Night Football last night, the Falcons beat the Saints 45-24. And, of course, the Vikings are in New Orleans to take on the States Sunday at 12 noon. Pregame will be at 10. We'll have it on KBUN Sports Radio 104.5. The Vikings go in 4-0, but will be without left guard Donovan Jackson. He suffered a torn meniscus that will require surgery. Kevin O'Connell saying he's likely done for the regular season, if not beyond that.
6: Donovan Jackson is.
7: Yes,
6: right.
7: Yes.
6: Okay. All right.
7: O'Connell also said left tackle Christian Darrisaw is in the concussion protocol. He left in the second quarter with a neck issue. That was cleared. Returned in the third, then exited again after showing concussion symptoms. So there you go. That's what's happening with the Vikings as they get ready for that game. Meanwhile, Major League Baseball playoffs last night. It was the White Sox with a 4-3 win over Cleveland. So Chicago up 2-0 in that best of five. And the Rays are up 2-0 on the Yankees in that best of five series after a 5-2 win. National League games today, Dodgers are in Atlanta to take on the Braves with the series tied at 1. And the Brewers are in San Diego to take on the Padres. Milwaukee is up 2-0 there. Gopher football team getting ready for the Purdue Boilermakers Saturday night at 7 o'clock from Ross Aid Stadium in West Lafayette. The Gophers now 4-1. Beavers will return home for the Lions Vision Awareness game 1 o'clock on Saturday, and the Lumberjacks will be home Friday night hosting Alexandria. Wild start a road trip tonight. They will be in Buffalo to take on the Sabres at 6 o'clock. They're off to a 2-0 start thus far. This will be the first of a three-game road trip. Timberwolves got a win in their preseason opener last night, 116-97 over the Milwaukee Bucks. Meanwhile, locally, the Lumberjack girls tennis team season ended in the Section A3A team quarterfinals. They fell to St. Cloud 6-1. Bailey Roop got the only win for the Lumberjacks. They finished the year 14-7. Several will be involved in the Section A3A individual tournament, which is October 16th. Mountain bike racing. Crosby race this past Saturday. The Bemidji mountain bike team had Laura Mueller finishing fourth in girls JV2 and Graham Jorgensen fifth in D2 boys JV2. State championships will be next this weekend at the Redhead Mountain Bike Park in Chisholm. Lumberjack girls swimmers and divers host Wilmer tonight at the high school pool at 5. Boys soccer teams at Duluth East tonight at 6. And the Lumberjack girls soccer team hosts Detroit Lakes at 7 o'clock tonight. That's on the Lumberjack Radio Network. Lumberjacks live at 6:45 on the Bun Sports Radio 104.5, online on the Lumberjack Radio Network YouTube channel. BSU men's hockey note, Junior Hudson Thornton, the CCHA Defenseman of the Week. He scored the game-winning goal in overtime against St. Cloud State Saturday and provided an assist in the Beavers' win. Volleyball, Ava Athman, senior, was named the NSIC Offensive Player of the Week, the first volleyball offensive player of the week for Bemidji State since 2019. She led the conference with 4.83 kills per set in last week's three matches. That's a total of 58 kills, and she hit 495, which was third best in the conference for the week. High school volleyball in the region last night, Bagley Flyers, a 3-1 win over Red Lake County, while Nevis edged Browerville 3-2. Black Duck swept Little Fork Big Falls, and Crookston beat Winnemac 3-1. And that is what's going on in sports.
6: Thanks, Kip.
7: You bet.
6: Sunny 70 today, south-southwesterly breeze becoming northwesterly in the afternoon. Not a lot today, but noticeable. 43 for the overnight tonight. Still a little bit of a westerly, and then 63 in sunshine tomorrow. West-northwesterly breezes in that 10 to 20 range. And then it looks like we'll warm it up again by Saturday into the low 70s. Right now, the barometer at 29.72. That's gaining a little bit back. Had dropped quite a bit. Virtually calm. Relative humidity 100% this morning. And we have 45 in downtown Bemidji at 95.5 KZY. 9 minutes after 7, KZY Trivia Challenge coming up. We'll acknowledge some birthdays. We already told you about our No Place Like Home code, but we'll repeat that from time to time here. And, you know, lots of other reminders as we make our way through our day on this Tuesday, getting her going at 7:09. Back to school for the Bemidji District today after a long weekend. And Taylor Swift going to get us going. KZY.
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0: New Radicals and Michelle Branch together on that, and that redo. It's about 7:24 this morning, and in just a little bit we'll have the KZY Trivia Challenge, which is again presented by Pepsi Nye Bottling, and we have some big shot birthdays to acknowledge and more as we go here this morning, KZY Tuesday.
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0: 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Well, today, warmer day, about 70, and plenty of sun, and just a little bit of a breeze also for today. First from the southwest and the northwest, but barely notable today. And looks like clear and 46 tonight, 62 and sunshine tomorrow. And we make our way back to maybe low 70s by Saturday again, if only for a day. Barometer 29.71 is on the rise a little bit. It's down from yesterday. Virtually calm, relative humidity 100%. And a little brief shower activity, drift on through late yesterday afternoon as anticipated. We have 44 in downtown Bemidji at KZY.
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0: 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We note Ellen Travolta is 87 today on this 6th of October. Notes her credits include Welcome Back, Cotter, and Joni Loves Chachi, Charles in Charge, and, of course, Making It. And she's 87 today. Britt Eklund is 84, was in The Man with the Golden Arm, or rather The Man with the Golden Gun. This is a completely different film. And was at one time married to Peter Sellers and to Rod Stewart, who are practically identical twins, I can see the connection there. Tony Dungy is 71, Pro Football Hall of Fame coach, head coach for 13 seasons, one of the first really good coaches the Vikings let go
9: yes,
0: before they had a chance. And was inducted into the Pro Football Hall of Fame in 2016. Elizabeth Shue is 63. She was in The Karate Kid. Yes, she was. Adventures in Babysitting as well, which was a wonderful, uplifting film, too. Amy Jo Johnson, actress, 56. And the most grew up seeing her play the pink Power Ranger on Mighty Morphin Power Rangers.
9: I know
0: you grew up to that, Kev.
9: I did.
0: Kev was an adult, but at the same time, he never really grew up until the Power Rangers came along.
9: That, that propelled me.
0: Something he's talked about privately several times.
9: Mm-hmm.
0: Jeremy Sisto is 52. He's been in things like Law and Order. Did he have two seasons or just one or whatever it was? It's Lupo on that show.
9: Yeah.
0: And let's see here. I always liked him on that show and other stuff that he did. He did a really creepy movie. I remember it was like a three-digit number. I can't think of the movie right now.
9: Okay.
0: But it's very creepy and disturbing.
9: Yeah, that sounds fun.
0: So look for that one. He's 52.
9: Okay.
0: As we approach Halloween.
9: Good job.
0: Look for that one. Let me see what else we have here. By the way, I will look it up and I'll tell you if you really want to know. Braxton Berrios is 31, NFL wide receiver. And it looks like he's played with four different teams during his eight-year career. Trevor Lawrence, quarterback with Jacksonville, pretty good one. He's 27 and was a Pro Bowler in 2022. Addison Rae, the TikToker, singer, and actress. And Bronny James is 22.
9: Okay.
0: That's LeBron's eldest son.
9: Yes.
0: 22.
9: Is he with an NBA team?
0: He was drafted by the Lakers.
9: Yeah, but has he been relegated to the G League at this point?
0: That I'm not certain about.
9: Okay.
0: Not sure. All right, I'll have to dig that out, too. All right, it's time for the KZY Trivia Challenge, which is sponsored by Pepsi Nye Bottling.
10: Yeah, can you pass me a Baja?
11: A what?
10: Mountain Dew Baja Blast. Try it. It's tropical at first, then the lime flavor hits.
11: Oh, okay. That's crisp. Tastes like vacation.
10: Right?
11: And it's mine now.
10: Have a Baja Blast.
0: 95.5 KCY. I guess I'll tell you later.
9: Okay.
0: Kev. Anyway. So let's see here. It's time for the KZY Trivia Challenge.
9: Yeah, so I'm going to ask a question. First caller in with the correct answer wins a four-pack of Alani energy drinks from Pepsi Nye Bottling.
0: Okay, phone number here is 218-444-4955.
9: We've been asking a few Emmy questions lately. We found out Saturday Night Live has won the most Emmys as a TV series of all time. We found out Julia Louis-Dreyfus has the most acting wins and most total Emmys of all time. Today, we want to know what sitcom has won the most Emmys of all the sitcoms out there.
0: Okay.
9: What sitcom has won the most Emmys?
0: We might need a little thinking music on this one. 218-444-4955.
9: What sitcom has won the most Emmys? Was a long-running one, obviously. Very, very popular.
0: All right. KZY Trivia Challenge. And where are you calling from this morning?
9: Hello?
0: Okay.
12: Hi.
0: Hello. Where are you calling from this morning?
12: Bemidji.
0: And the answer is?
12: The Simpsons.
9: No, not the Simpsons.
0: Not the Simpsons. Yeah, the Simpsons has been on a long time.
9: Yeah.
0: But it went through a long drought at first.
9: Yeah.
0: They didn't get acknowledged for a while.
9: No, not the Simpsons. This one is involves live real actors.
0: Okay. You mean the Simpsons doesn't? Wait a minute. KZY Trivia Challenge, where are you calling from?
13: Bemidji.
0: Answer is?
13: Frasier.
9: Frasier. It is indeed Frasier.
0: Mm-hmm. And we're not talking about the character, but the actual show.
9: The actual show.
0: Because, pretty remarkable how long he played that character. Isn't there somebody that's played that longer? Has played a longer character now?
9: It's possible.
0: I think maybe somebody has broken that record.
9: All right.
0: But, Frasier can always come back and do it again,
9: well,
0: I suppose.
9: There has been a reboot.
0: And, of course, I'm writing it down as Frasier. So, who is this?
13: Alicia.
0: Hang on a second, Alicia, okay?
13: Sounds good.
0: There you go. Yeah.
9: Yeah, Alicia is correct. Frasier has won the most Emmys as a sitcom.
0: You know, and I wasn't really somebody, I didn't feel compelled to watch Frasier every night, but I find it's a nice show to watch every once in a while in reruns.
9: Oh, yeah. It's fun.
0: Yeah. Yeah, you get caught up in some plots.
9: Oh, yeah.
0: 735 KZY. And tell you what, why don't we just go straight to break and we'll be right back with other important stuff.
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0: Missed the opportunity to play this song in honor of Ellen Travolta.
9: Oh.
0: Among the stars from this magnificent film starring David Naughton.
9: Yeah, okay.
0: Did you know he was a werewolf?
9: I did hear that, yes.
0: He's also a pepper.
9: I heard that too.
0: So he was multi-dimensional, is what he was.
9: That's pretty impressive.
0: So here's
9: a pepper and a werewolf.
0: So sometimes I will just happen upon something, and which of course a lot of people do. But if I'm bored and I'm flipping through the 47,000 channels or whatever, and I see, oh, I know that guy or whatever, and I'll sit and watch it for a while and see if it's worth watching.
9: Sure. Okay.
0: And sometimes I'm just looking through, whatever it happens to be, Netflix or whatever, and I'll watch it. There's a movie, I think, called 1922, and it turns out after I started watching, I said, is this Stephen King? And I looked it up, and sure enough.
9: Okay.
0: So since it is October, and all, I would say that, that's kind of a... kind of a neighborhood of Pet Cemetery kind of bleak movie, 1922. Oh. But the other one, the one that I was just referring to on with Jeremy Sisto, is called Population 436, Population 436. And it was apparently 2006 film, so it's 20 years old, so which would put him in his early 30s when he did it. And Fred Durst is in it, and Jeremy Sisto, and Charlotte Sullivan. And apparently... it was actually filmed in Manitoba, but it was let me just give you the very brief synopsis.
9: Okay.
0: Steve Cady, a U.S. Census Bureau enumerator, is sent to the remote and seemingly idyllic village of Rockwell Falls, North Dakota.
9: Okay.
0: Are there many falls in North Dakota?
9: Not many.
0: I don't think there are, but anyway.
9: Not many.
0: To interview residents concerning... Well, that should have concerned him right there, I would think.
9: Yes.
0: To interview residents concerning the population.
9: Okay.
0: On the way to Rockwell Falls, he is distracted by a woman falling off a horse, and his vehicle hits a pothole and bursts two tires. It's got to be two, because if it were one, he could just change it and move on.
9: That's right.
0: He is eventually picked up by Bobby Kane, the sheriff's deputy, who drives him into Rockwell Falls and helps him find a place to stay. That's as far as I'll go. Now, it's the Wikipedia plot of Population 436, if you haven't seen it. Now, this is not among the most famous of this genre, right?
9: Yeah.
0: But I will tell you that if you want to be creeped out for, 90 minutes, couple hours, whatever, and it's, it's Halloween time, might be worth your time, if that's what you want.
9: Okay.
0: If that's what you want. If you don't want to feel that way... then I would avoid it.
9: I'll probably avoid it.
0: Yeah, there's all kinds of things that are red flags for me in that plot, but, whatever, we'll just... Seemingly idyllic village in North Dakota.
9: Tom lived in one of those.
0: Sports with Kev Jackson.
9: Just moving on. Vikings are going to have to figure out a few things on their offensive line. They found out that Donovan Jackson, left guard, has a torn meniscus that will require surgery, and that will put him out basically the year. Maybe if they make the playoffs, he'd be available by then. Maybe. Meanwhile, Christian Darrisaw is in the concussion protocol, so we'll have to wait and see if he clears.
0: May I make a very careful observation?
9: Yeah.
0: I'm not seeing a lot of problems with the... with the Vikings' defensive backfield right now.
9: Mm-hmm.
0: We've gone through extended stretches where that's been the case.
9: Oh, yeah.
0: Right now, it's pretty quiet, so I shouldn't even say anything.
9: Yeah, why'd you do that?
0: I'm sorry.
9: Yeah. But Christian Darrisaw, he is the left tackle. He's in the concussion protocol, so they'll be watching him to see if he gets cleared in time for Sunday's game with New Orleans. That is a 12 noon kickoff, 10 o'clock pregame. We'll have it on KBUN Sports Radio 104.5. Gophers are getting ready for their next round after a home win over Michigan, the first home win over Michigan since 1977, of course, 20-14. And that puts the Gophers at 4-1 on the season. They're at West Lafayette to take on Purdue this upcoming Saturday night. Beavers will be home for a 1 o'clock game in their annual battle for their annual Lions game, I should say. And the Lumberjacks are hosting Alec Friday night at Chet Anderson Stadium. Wild start a road trip tonight in Buffalo at 6 o'clock. That's on KBUN Plus, FM 100.1, 545 pregame. Timberwolves beat Milwaukee to open their preseason last night, 116-97. The Lumberjack girls soccer team is hosting Detroit Lakes tonight at 7 o'clock. We've got that one on the Lumberjack Radio Network. 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

0: judge has delayed the state court trial date for Vance Belter until next year. Belter has already been convicted in federal court in last summer's lawmaker attacks. Belter's trial is now set to begin May 10th, 2027, a Hennepin County judge said Monday. His defense team had asked for more time, saying they cannot be ready because of the exorbitant amount of discovery. The court's decision comes days after the judge issued a gag order in Belter's case, restricting him, witnesses, and any victims from speaking to the media or public about the case. A federal appeals court is temporarily blocking Minnesota's ban on AI nude technology. The tool gave users the ability to alter images of clothed people to make them appear nude. Elon Musk's XAI requested the pause as it challenges the law. The company argues that the ban is too broad and violates free speech. The law calls for fines of $500,000 per violation and allows victims to sue the company making the tool. The DNR says a man and his dog suffered injuries during an early morning encounter with a bear in Solway Township in St. Louis County early Monday morning. Officials said the incident happened about 4:30 a.m. when the St. Louis County resident let his dogs outside. A short time later, a bear attacked one of the dogs and pinned it to the ground. The dog's owner ran toward the animal and kicked the bear in an attempt to free his pet. The bear then attacked the man before fleeing into a nearby grove of trees, according to the DNR. Neither the man nor the dog sustained serious injuries. Both suffered puncture wounds, officials did say. The man declined medical treatment. The dog's owners planned to have the animal examined by a veterinarian. Wildlife officials believe the encounter was likely a defensive response by the bear rather than a predatory attack. Two University of Minnesota Morris students are facing charges over a stabbing and a separate shooting threat. One is charged with attempted murder for allegedly stabbing a music instructor during a lesson. The instructor suffered head and arm injuries that officials say were not life-threatening. The other student faces a felony charge after allegedly threatened to shoot classmates in a Snapchat message. Some students and professors say the university did not clearly explain the incident in its alerts. The Star Tribune reports that the Battle Lake man who was fatally shot last week during a standoff with sheriff's deputies had struggled with officers during a traffic stop almost a week earlier. That earlier confrontation prompted a judge to find the man was an extreme risk to harm himself or others. The State Bureau of Criminal Apprehension identified the man as 39-year-old Christopher Stephen Olson of Battle Lake. Other court documents filed in recent weeks noted that Olson had experienced mental health problems for years and had not received treatment. Travelers on Highway 71 near Turtle River Lake Road can expect morning delays today as paving is being done in the northbound lane and the intersection. Beltrami 23 intersection with 71 remains closed. Drivers may consider using an alternate route this morning due to expected delays. And today is the deadline for United Way Coats for the Community winter clothing donations. Drop-off spots are Dress Club Cleaners in downtown Bemidji and both Lukens Village Foods locations in Bemidji. Distribution day will be this Saturday from 9 to noon at First Lutheran Church in Bemidji. And today is day two of Restaurant Week for the United Way's fall campaign. 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That's news for now on 95.5 KZY. 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Also, Kev Jackson's Daily Chat Pod will be found there. 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
0: Nice morning. We're looking at, we have 47 right now. We're looking at about 70 today. So very, very nice. Southwesterly breeze becoming a northwesterly in the afternoon, but not much. Mostly clear, 46 tonight. Sunny and 62. West northwesterly is gusting to 26. And then 61 and sunshine on Thursday. Now we'll note that we could get back in low 70s on Saturday, if only for a day, and maybe a little bit more of an active pattern coming in by Sunday, but it doesn't look like a big deal. You know, it's October.
2: Yeah.
0: Little this, little of that. And I was just reading one of those advanced deals, looking about 10 days out. You know, there could be a significant precipitation system affecting a lot of Minnesota, but that's a ways out. And they're not talking snow or anything yet. I don't want to scare anybody, but you never know, though, do you? 47. Now I just did it. Yeah. Even though I was trying not to.

0: So restaurant week for the United Way, and that means lots of places that have deals every day this week to help out the United Way, including Lucan's with the sushi. I know you like the sushi, Kev.
1: Oh, yeah.
0: So 20% of sushi sales this week. Pizza Ranch, Keg and Cork, Little Caesars, Harmony Food, Co-op, Rutgers, Birchmont Lodge, Perkins, Pho, Bemidji, and Blue Oyster. 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
1: Okay.
0: There you go. And there'll be more of those, you know, daily specials tomorrow in addition to the ones that are going all week. So North Carolina State University researchers now have a new recipe. And think about this. I was just having a conversation the other day in which somebody who had a bunch of farm fresh eggs said that the shells are a little tougher.
1: Oh, okay.
0: You know, they're a little stronger.
1: Yeah.
0: Than the ones that, you know, you may buy in the store, that kind of thing. I have experience with both, and I hadn't really noticed, but, you know, it's entirely plausible.
1: Right.
0: So check this out. It says, the researchers at NCSU have a new recipe for turning breakfast trash into aerospace treasure.
1: Ah.
0: Mm-hmm. Just announcing that it successfully has mixed powdered eggshells into lightweight magnesium to make stronger, harder metal for cars, aircraft, electronics that and use less energy. A spinning press puts the shell's calcium to work, cutting off a processing step normally needed for mined ingredients. The team has not yet announced when the eggshells might reach the assembly line, but they just looked into it. Well, you know, some people use them for like fertilizer and stuff too. Mm-hmm. You know, at the base of plants and whatever.
1: Sure.
0: And so, because there are apparently some things in there that'd help.
1: Okay.
0: So they said, well, why don't we just use them?
1: Okay.
0: Anyway, and it doesn't say anything about whether, you know, farm fresh eggshells, you know, would be harder and better for such things.
1: Eggs are just so awesome.
0: I guess they are.
1: Just eggs just keep doing it.
0: Seven. Kev Jackson comes out in favor of eggs.
1: Yes.
0: This is an editorial comment.
1: Mm-hmm.
0: And not necessarily representing the views. but I, on the other hand, agree with you. So maybe somebody will come in. Maybe Nell will come in later and give us a counterpoint.
1: She might.
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1: KZY. From ABC News, I'm Sherry Preston. President Trump in Nebraska with exactly 1 month to go before the midterms. Last night, before a crowd defending the war in Iran while signing an executive order aimed at bringing down the cost of diesel. Here's ABC senior political correspondent Rachel Scott.
2: The president's executive order will temporarily allow the use of so-called red dye diesel, a tax-free fuel typically reserved for heavy machinery like farm equipment and construction. But some analysts warn the effects will be limited and will not have much impact on prices due to a lack of global supply.
1: The president also suggesting it would be okay if Iran took out either Los Angeles or San Diego, and he promised the war would be over soon. Mounting speculation and fear after a worker at a Russian research lab died from a suspected case of pneumonic plague.
3: Local Russian media identifying 28-year-old Daria Shapilova as the researcher at the Anti-Plague Institute in southern Siberia, who died last Friday. Russian officials citing pneumonia of unknown cause, denying reports of an accident at the lab, claiming the situation is stable and there are no other infections.
1: ABC's Elizabeth Schulze. British police have arrested a 22-year-old man in London on suspicion of a terror offense related to that security incident at a U.S.-run military base in western England. It's the seventh arrest in connection with the suspected plot. More protests at Cornell against how an alleged gang rape on campus happened 2 years ago.
4: Thousands of students marched on the campus of Cornell University.
5: No justice, no peace.
4: Demanding the school revoke the degrees of the men accused in the Jane Doe rape investigation and fire the administrators who handled the case. Hours earlier, someone smashed the glass doors of the administration building, spray painting the message, "At Cornell, rapists are protected. Protesters are expelled."
1: ABC's Hannah Batah. Tens of thousands demonstrating across France calling for more education spending. You're listening to ABC.
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9: 95.5 KZY, Tuesday morning. Nice one. We have 47 right now, anticipating about 70. That'll be nice.
10: Yeah.
9: Looks like we just dropped off a few degrees, as we'll do on a clear morning around sunrise. When do we fall back, Kev? Like a month? First weekend,
10: month.
9: First Sunday in November?
10: Yeah.
9: I could use an extra hour.
10: Okay.
9: Catch up with stuff. That's how that works, typically.
10: Tom will set his alarm for 2 o'clock, and then use that extra hour before going back to bed.
9: It's not a bad strategy, actually.
10: It's a great strategy.
9: So, sports notes. I was just reading some more debate going on about whether or not. And I, you know, and the reality is, right now there are so many different, there's so many different facets to the arguments about the Vikings offense and the Vikings quarterback situation. It's kind of hard to single out one and say, golly, that's silly, because most of the alternatives are too.
10: Yeah.
9: But that's what happens when you get into this situation. And it is kind of interesting because, with the Twins, you can specifically point at, ownership hasn't changed in a long time.
10: Correct.
9: And that maybe is contributing to the consistency problem. Consistency being that they are consistent, I guess. And not been a particularly, sorry about that. This band just weighs in every now and then. right now there are people saying should have kept McCarthy, should have kept Cousins, should have kept Darnold, which is actually a logical argument.
10: Yes.
9: And, need to go back. No, need to go to Wentz because he's your next answer.
10: Mm-hmm.
9: And some people who are just kind of waving the white flag, and the team is 4-0. So there's really, so the argument can be made that what they're doing is working.
10: Yes.
9: But it isn't.
10: Well.
9: Or at least it won't. I think it's fair enough to say that that you can only go so far by luck and defense.
10: Look, if you can just get it across the 50-yard line,
9: mm-hmm.
10: we'll kick a field goal.
9: Uh-huh.
10: We won't have to punt. Mm-hmm. We'll keep getting points.
9: Mm-hmm.
10: And our defense is good. So.
9: And if Reichert pulls a hammy, then we lose five in a row?
10: Well, yeah.
9: Okay.
10: Yeah, at that right. point, in that case, we're doomed.
9: So as it happens, Darrisaw may be out this weekend. And again, we're in a situation because he's in the concussion protocol. But you know, you got a bye week the week after, so
10: yep.
9: sometimes they aren't gonna risk bringing somebody back
10: exactly.
9: early.
10: I don't think Jefferson.
9: I don't think so either. For the same
10: yep.
9: reason.
10: Yep.
9: I mean, it just doesn't make a lot of sense. You bring him out there and he hurts his hammy worse.
10: Yep.
9: You know, I mean that's something you don't want to do. So, yeah, we might be a seriously depleted team taking on the Saints, but that's not a bad team, I suppose, to play under these conditions. I mean, they're not, you know,
10: they're not
9: Drew Brees, you know, Saints.
10: No, they are not.
9: They're more like Archie Manning Saints.
10: Yes. Yeah, in fact, they got beat last night on Monday Night Football by the Falcons 45-24. So
9: Falcons putting up some points, though.
10: Yeah, they are.
9: This year.
10: Yep, they're pretty good.
9: We got to play them eventually. Sorry.
10: Yes, we do. So, yeah, Darrisaw probably out, Jefferson probably out, and we know that Donovan Jackson will be out. He tore a meniscus.
9: Mm-hmm.
10: He's going to require surgery. He is out most likely for the year.
9: Okay. He's not supposed to be blocking with his knee, Kev.
10: Yeah, well, okay, if you say so.
9: Well, and the official, that's something we haven't mentioned. The official that got into that little scrape with Eric Wilson over the weekend
10: yep.
9: has been suspended by the league for his behavior.
10: Yeah.
9: And I could kind of see that, but at the same time, he didn't throw a flag. He
10: right.
9: could have done that.
10: Mm-hmm.
9: He didn't. If he had thrown a flag or ejected him or something like that, because he obviously didn't intend to hit him, you know, then I could see why, you know, there might be a suspension. But they suspended him for a game.
10: There was another official who used profanity in an argument with the player. He got two games.
9: Mm-hmm.
10: So, yeah, so one official out for a game, another for two games.
9: Major League Sports. No profanity. It is an absolute no tolerance, zero tolerance policy in all professional sports, and they ought to know that.
10: Yeah. Apparently on the official side, that's supposedly the case.
9: There's a reason they don't mic everybody up.
10: Yeah, yeah. Minnesota Wild start a road trip tonight in Buffalo at 6 o'clock. The Wolves won their preseason opener last night over the Bucks, 116-97. Lumberjack girls tennis team fell in the Section 8-3A team quarterfinal yesterday, 6-1 to St. Cloud. Several of them will take part in the Section 8-3A individual tournament beginning October 16th. Girls swimmers are hosting Wilmer at the high school pool today at 5. Boys soccer teams at Duluth East tonight at 6. And the girls soccer team hosting Detroit Lakes tonight at 7 o'clock. We've got that one on the Lumberjack Radio Network. Lumberjacks live at 6:45 on the Bun Sports Radio 104.5 and on the Lumberjack Radio Network YouTube channel. Junior Hudson Thornton of the BSU men's hockey team, the CCHA Defenseman of the Week, had the game-winning goal in overtime against St. Cloud State. Also had an assist. And Ava Affman of the BSU volleyball team, the NSIC Offensive Player of the Week, led the conference with 4.83 kills per set in three matches last week. She had 58 kills, and she is BSU's first Player of the Week since 2019, and that's what's going on in sports.
9: Thanks.
10: You're welcome.
9: All right. Weather like this, sunny and 69 or so for today. Not a lot of breeze. What there is first from the southwest and northwest. 46 for the overnight tonight, clear and sunny and 62 tomorrow, sunny and 61 Thursday, sunny and 63 on Friday, and right now it's looking like at least partial sunshine, 71 on Saturday. Dig that. Right now the barometer at 29.71 and virtually calm and relative humidity at 99%. We have 44 in Bemidji at KZY.
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0: Niall Horan at KZY at 8:25 here this morning. It's Tuesday. It's the 6th day of October, moving right along. And a reminder that that the qualifier code, our app code for our KZY app today, if you want to get in on ultimately what will be the big contest we've got going on here this fall, No Place Like Home, with that tremendous prize package. And we're happy to have our sponsors, Acme Tools, and presented by Hills Country Greenhouse also this time around as well. Lots of just a tremendous prize package. If you want the code to put in the KZY app, it is LEAF for today. So that's good today, LEAF, LEAF. All right, 8:26. Coming up in a little bit, we'll try to give away a four-pack of Sandy's Donuts from Orton's, and we'll do that in about 15 minutes.
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0: KZY of North weather. So today, nice day, mostly sunny at about 70. Just a little bit of a breeze from the west-southwest, becoming northwesterly this afternoon. 46 overnight, still clear, and sunny and 62 tomorrow, sunny and 61 on Thursday. Might get into the low 70s again by Saturday, and then maybe a few disturbances beyond that weekend and early next week. Right now, the barometer at 29.71, essentially steady. It's up a little bit. Virtually calm. Relative humidity still 99%. And the temperature is starting to come back. It had dropped down And now it's back to 47 at 95.5 KZY.
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0: So today in the restaurant week for the United Way, we have a couple of daily specials that are today exclusively. 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And we'll note that there are several places, looks like 9 in total, that have specials that are lasting each day this week through Friday. 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It's 8:34. Yeah, there's lots of ways you can contribute to the fall campaign. 47 right now. Goal eventually 69. Ugh.
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2: The popcorn can't be beat.
0: The sparkling drinks are just dandy.
2: Come on.
0: The chocolate bars and the candy.
2: So you haven't memorized it by now?
3: Maybe we have. Maybe we just want to hear you.
4: Yeah, you do so well.
3: Yeah.
0: Let's all go to the lobby.
2: Let's listen to Kev.
0: To get ourselves a treat.
2: Most weekends, like Saturday nights, you know, we get together. You know, sometimes I host, sometimes he hosts, and we'll sit around, we'll watch movies, and sometimes, you know, we'll just raise our steins and we'll sing songs together. It's just it's a great thing.
4: It's nice to know you have such a great relationship.
2: After all these years, to still be as close as we are is pretty remarkable.
4: Yeah.
2: All right.
4: Comes around once in a lifetime.
3: I wish I would have been aware of that.
4: It's probably just a cardboard cutout. Yeah, no worries.
3: And he probably actually throws darts at it.
2: Yeah. You know what today is? Today is Tuesday.
3: Is it?
2: Yes, and that means it's 5:50 movie day.
3: Why, yes, it is.
2: At Bemidji Theaters.
3: Yes, it is. It is 5:50 movie day, which means you get to go to a movie for 5:50. Any showing. And if you want some popcorn, you can get it for free if you buy some pop. So
4: nice.
3: You're set. You're set for the theater.
2: Mm-hmm.
3: There's a lot of shows here. They've got them all lined up in alphabetical order. They have a lot of shows in the theater at one time.
2: This is, you say, in alphabetical order?
3: Yeah.
2: So it seems odd to you, is that it?
3: Well, I just haven't seen it presented this way before.
2: Okay.
3: But right now, at Bemidji Theater, for example, Angel and the Bad Man, Avengers Endgame Encore, Avengers Doomsday, Digger, Forgotten Island, Heart of the Beast, 9 to 5. I don't know if this is some sort of anniversary or just in memory of Dolly.
2: No, I thought maybe that was one of those semicolon deals. Heart of the Beast, 9 to 5.
3: No. Heart of the Beast, comma.
2: That's not it.
3: 9 to 5. Other Mommy, not familiar with that one. Practical Magic 2, Resident Evil, Rolling Loud, the movie. Do we know what Rolling Loud is?
4: No.
3: Okay.
4: So you're in list.
2: Yes,
4: scenes.
2: I know.
4: You're not seeing the
2: I know.
4: Actual.
2: It's a father makes a bad parenting choice by taking his young son to a wild hip-hop festival, leading to chaos as they navigate crowds of security and family dynamics with eccentric companions, which we know a little bit about here. You know.
3: So this would be...
2: Anyway, this is an R-rated movie, by the way.
3: Sounds like a comedy as well.
4: Mm-hmm.
3: Spider-Man Brand New Day.
2: Unless you're in the situation, Kev, then it's not funny.
3: Street Fighter, The Influencer, The Social Reckoning, Verity, and Whale Fall.
2: Verity was the big winner at the box office this past weekend. So
3: those are all showing at the Bemidji Theater right now.
2: Are you sure?
3: That's what it tells me.
2: All right.
3: Right here on the website.
4: It says now showing.
3: It says... showtimes for Bemidji Theater. Movies and showtimes at Bemidji Theater. And then it's got those listed.
4: Okay.
2: No, I'm not doubting you. I just
4: If you go to the movie theater and one of those is not showing, you know who to blame.
2: That's right.
3: Yes.
4: They were in alphabetical order. Come on.
3: Yes. How?
2: See, because my list is not in alphabetical order. So that's why I was wondering. Okay. Starts out with Verity.
3: Yeah, so I don't know.
4: It's probably the most popular right now.
3: Mm-hmm. So there you go. That's... That's just the one showing now.
2: Yeah, there's no rhyme nor reason to this at all on my list. But anyway. So if you go to the Bemidji Theaters,
3: your list doesn't know how to spell.
2: They'll have that all figured out for you.
3: Yep.
2: At Bemidji Theaters today on 5:50 movie day. It's 8:41 and it's time,
5: right,
2: I think.
5: That's right, I'm sad and blue.
3: Time for Nell.
5: We're
3: going with Nell now. She nailed it yesterday.
2: Oh, did
4: no.
3: I'm pretty sure you did.
4: Well, yeah. I won yesterday, but not, I'm not doing it today. He said he's saving the hard quiz for you.
3: Oh.
2: No, I didn't say that.
4: Yeah,
2: did I say
4: did.
2: That?
4: Like, those words came right out of your mouth.
3: Oh, great.
2: I think I would know if I said something like that.
3: So Nell's happy to ride along when the road is smooth,
4: but things
3: get a little tough, and it's open the door, and she rolls out of the car as it's rolling.
2: Well, Kristen called in, and I had to buzz a comment.
3: Oh,
2: so, yeah.
4: She was trying to help me.
3: Oh, okay.
4: Which was very nice of her.
2: She couldn't think of our Lone Ranger's horse name.
3: Okay.
2: And so Kristen says, "Hi-oh!" No, can't do that. Just so you know.
3: Wow. Okay. That seems a little bit stingy to me, but whatever. She didn't say the name. She didn't say it's an element.
2: She didn't say
3: it's a precious metal.
2: You don't have to. You don't have to give us, you know, a specific question or whatever, and then try and give a password clue or anything like that to be a clue.
3: Changing the rules again as we go, as he does.
2: No, I'm not. we got a call, but you're on the air with us here at KZY for the Super Quiz. Who is this? Didn't you just win, Jan?
6: No.
2: You didn't?
6: Nope.
2: Okay.
4: No, she did not.
3: She lost twice.
2: Oh, golly.
4: Yeah.
2: Oh, golly. I apologize for calling that out.
6: The charm.
2: Wait a minute.
3: We'll see.
2: Haven't you lost a lot lately?
4: Are you regretting calling in this morning?
6: No.
2: Excuse me. Aren't you a recent loser?
6: He's seen him. What can I say?
2: I'm just trying to, you know, I just want to make sure everything's fair for everybody, that's all.
3: Apparently, he saved the tough quiz.
6: Would I be
3: today,
6: unfair,
2: really? To me, probably.
6: Easy. Yeah.
2: Anyway, Jan is here, and she knows how to play, so here you go. Your topic, poets.
6: Your test topic.
2: Poets and poems.
6: He's got it.
2: You think so?
6: Oh, yeah. He's good on that. At heart.
2: Okay. Well, you know, for your sake, Jan, I hope you're right.
6: If I'm wrong, you'll hear from me again.
2: I guess so. I guess I will. All right. Just a quick reminder, even though you know the score, that you can't give any hints, just encouragement.
6: Okie doke.
2: All right. Here we go. So basically, it's just I'll just ask you about, you know, I'll give you a line from the poem or a question about the poem. And you answer it, hopefully correctly.
3: Mm-hmm.
2: So, for example, if I were to say, what poem begins? 'Twas Brillig and the Slithy Toves.
6: I guess you guys will be hearing from me again.
3: I probably shouldn't have left that tip today at Seven Brew. I would probably need a dollar. I have no idea.
2: Actually, I do know this because when I was in high school, I had to write

0: We are so doomed. Okay, where am I? All right, we're at the beginning, I guess.
1: Okay.
0: Here we go.
2: The very first.
0: Who wrote the poem? The Owl and the Pussycat.
1: Who wrote the poem, The Owl and the Pussycat?
0: That's what I asked, yes.
1: I didn't know that was even a poem.
0: That's not a good sign, then. Huh?
1: You have any idea?
2: Nope. Tom?
3: Call yes, I know. Your inner poet.
2: Tom wrote that poem.
1: Woody Allen.
2: That's great.
0: Actually, Edward Lear. Edward Lear.
1: Okay.
0: There's one in the tank.
1: Well, Woody Allen was in the movie.
0: Okay.
2: I'm starting to think that Jan's never
0: the Owl
2: get
0: and the Pussycat. Are you thinking what's new, Pussycat?
3: And here I wanted those donuts.
0: All right.
1: Maybe it was what's new, Pussycat. I don't know.
0: The world is so full of a number of things. I'm sure we should all be happy as blank.
1: Larks.
0: Okay. First of all, I'm gonna buzz you. It's not that. Secondly, it's poetry, so there might be a rhyme in there.
1: Yeah.
0: What rhymes with things that would make sense there? The world is so full of a number of things. I'm sure we should all be as happy as.
1: Do you have anything over there? I got nothing.
2: I don't know. Rings.
1: Happy as rings.
0: Happy as rings.
1: The only thing I can think of the rhymes.
0: Things, okay. How about kings? How about kings?
2: Oh, happy.
0: 0 for 2.
1: I don't know. Most literature I've read, kings aren't very happy at all.
2: I know.
0: And that should be a lesson for you, Kev, I
1: guess. The only king I ever heard was happy was Old King Cole.
0: Well, there you go.
2: He was a merry old soul.
0: He was. Not happy, but merry.
1: Yeah.
0: All right.
1: Well, it's not looking good, Jan.
0: Okay. Elizabeth Barrett Browning wrote the poem, How Do I Blank Thee?
1: Love.
2: Ding.
0: All right. There you go.
3: There you go, Kev.
1: Yeah.
3: Keep it up.
0: Sure.
1: Yeah, okay.
0: Oh, yeah. That's right. There you go. That was Jan, by the way.
3: That was not Jan.
0: Oh, she's leaning in again.
3: What am I telling him? Because
0: all right. Emily Dickinson wrote to the poem, Because I Could Not Stop for Blank.
1: Pedestrians.
2: That's a terrible poem.
1: I ended up in jail because I could not stop for pedestrians.
0: You realize I could take a joke answer as a real answer.
1: Yeah.
0: Is that your answer?
1: That's all I answer, right?
0: No, that's not correct, actually. It's because I could not stop for death. For death.
1: Oh, that's even worse.
0: Uh-huh. Okay, Jan. Let's think back. You haven't been a winner recently, and you were just on this in a second. Oh, Kev. Oh, he's got it. He's got it.
1: I'm better at
3: it. Don't put Kev down.
0: Have we learned anything from this, Jan?
3: We've learned that sometimes you look for hard questions.
1: That's right.
3: You can be so.
0: Okay. How about this one? Wait a minute. Yeah. How about this one? It begins. Once upon a midnight dreary, while I pondered, weak and weary.
1: The Raven.
3: That's right.
1: That's all I need.
0: Ding.
1: It's Edgar Allan Poe, if you needed to know that.
0: It's in the answer, so. All right, good for you. Who wrote the poem, The Road Not Taken?
1: Oh. I think it's Robert Frost.
0: You think it's Robert Frost?
1: Mm-hmm. Yep.
0: Ding! That is correct. It is Robert Frost.
1: So where are we at here?
0: You have 3 out of 6. You have to get the last 3.
1: Yeah, that's not going to happen.
3: You can 3 in a row, Kev. You can do it.
0: Okay. John Donne

0: wrote the poem No Man Is an Blank?
1: Island.
0: Ding! All right. You got four.
1: Okay.
0: It's keeping it alive. Time. Keeping it alive. All right, here. Lord Byron, I know one of your favorites, Kev, wrote the poem She Walks in Blank.
1: I think it's water.
0: Chance response. No. Well, that's your answer, right?
1: Yeah.
0: Okay.
1: Yeah.
0: Unfortunately, that is not correct.
1: I thought that's what it was.
0: She walks in what, Jan?
2: I think it's moonlight.
0: No, it's not moonlight either. It's beauty. She walks in beauty.
1: Okay.
0: Well, Jan, I'm sorry. But you can call as early as tomorrow. Give it another go, okay?
2: And you will consider that.
0: This time, I promise I'll remember that you've dropped three in a row.
2: You guys have a good day.
0: All right, you too. All right. Sorry, Jen.
1: So am I.
0: This poem by T.S. Eliot begins, April is the cruelest month.
1: April is the cruelest month, you say.
0: I do say that, yes, in this case.
1: And who wrote it?
0: T.S. Eliot.
1: T.S. Eliot, April is the cruelest month.
0: You get no credit for that.
3: I don't know.
1: You're not familiar with...
3: Springtime? I don't know.
1: Springtime in Paris.
0: How about the wasteland? The wasteland.
3: Yeah.
1: Okay.
3: We're going to put poems up there with geography.
1: I'm not a big poem guy. That's a fact.
0: Okay.
1: I'm a little better at nursery rhymes than poetry.
0: All right. So apparently the headline says, online test determine if you have Big Apple credibility.
1: I can already tell you the answer to that.
0: Yeah.
1: No.
0: It says here, your wardrobe's mostly black, you avoid Times Square like the plague, and you're on a first-team basis with the bodega owner around the corner. But that may not make you a real New Yorker. Apparently, there's a few polls online that determine this now. They ask you things like, which borough is the largest?
1: In area or in population?
0: That's a good question, Kev. Excellent question, I would say. Mm-hmm. How about you tell me both?
1: Well, in area, I would guess Queens. And in population, I would probably guess Queens as well.
0: You got half right. Mm. Yeah, Queens by area, Brooklyn by population, Brooklyn. Actually. Okay, yeah. How about this one? What is one subway line that doesn't go express? Got that one?
1: Well, Nell is our resident big city girl, so.
0: All we need is the number. Just give us a number.
3: 7.
0: No, it's number 1.
3: Oh, well, that makes
0: sense. It's local only.
1: Okay.
0: I can't believe you didn't know that.
3: Well, 7's a lucky number. I just went with that.
1: That's right. I mean, it's, you know, mass transit is something we know a lot about here in Bemidji.
0: I didn't say it was a lucky train to take.
1: Oh, man.
0: Anyway.
3: If you're a true New Yorker, if you use the phrase, hey, I'm walking you. How about that? Does that do it?
1: That's pretty good. It's not bad.
3: Apparently, they get mad at people for going over there and saying that.
1: Oh, really?
0: that was from Midnight Cowboy, wasn't it?
1: I think so.
0: Yeah, I think so. Dustin Hoffman said that. Because it was, I think it was a deal where that was an improvised line, because they had the movie set, and they were filming a scene, and then somebody came rolling through. Hey, I'm walking here. And they left it in.
1: Yeah, our idea of mass transit is a pontoon ride across Lake Bemidji.
0: Well, there you go. How many can we fit out here? And I usually come right back. But that's just, I guess, the same is true with the subways.
1: Yeah.
0: Otherwise, they'd have to replace them every day. Let's see what else we have here. A new CDC-led study shows most people with the flu stop isolating when they are still likely contagious. They say most people with the flu end their isolation 4 days after symptoms begin when they are still at their most viral.
1: Oh, nice.
0: They only 5% of people isolate from the community for the full recommended isolation period. Less than 1% isolate from other household members for the full period.
1: Well, that's harder.
3: Yeah.
0: So, well, you know, I mean, most of us feel pressure, even if there isn't any, to come back to work. I mean, like in my case, I mean, do I want to leave the show to Kev for an extended period of time? Obviously not. I got to get back to work.
1: You could be okay.
0: Avengers Endgame.
3: You could be the one that calls in for the quiz.
0: Avengers Endgame is once again the highest grossing film of all time at the global box office. It took over Avatar with more than $2.9 billion with a B.
1: Wow.
0: Yeah. So apparently Avengers Doomsday is coming in December. I'm sure that one will do okay. Mm-hmm. Wouldn't it be cool if one of these just completely, you know, tanked? Like, did nothing. They bring out a blockbuster around Christmas time and nobody goes to see it.
1: Well, there have been a few of those.
0: And I'm like, nobody.
1: But I don't see that an Avengers movie being one of those.
3: Never. Nope.
0: Yeah.
1: People love
0: Avengers. They found the formula, certainly, that seems to work. Do you have anything to add, Nell? Because you usually do.
3: They should bring back Iron Man.
0: That's not what I meant.
3: That's what we were talking about.
0: I didn't want your opinion.
1: Iron Man.
3: Oh, okay.
0: How about Big Deals?
3: Sure, fine. We have the pond on sale today.
1: Hey,
3: Congrats, certificates for half off. We have an auction in just 2 days for Chandler's Detail Plus and Auto Glass, that remote car starter system. $500 value on that. And it's cold, so it's getting colder. It'll be perfect for somebody.
1: Yeah. We don't feel it now, but there will be a time that having that car starter will be really, really good.
3: Yes.
0: Yeah. You know, I'm thinking, I got by with something there. I asked her if she had anything to add, and she brought up Iron Man.
1: Yeah.
0: Any number of things she could have mentioned.
1: Yeah. Think meaner next time she gives you that opening. Gave you an opening.
0: Something you've been really waiting to say for some reason.
1: You're just too nice. Yeah.
0: It's 8:58. Thanks, Nell. Thanks, Kev.
3: Thanks. Yeah.
0: It's Tuesday.
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12: Mostly sunny today. We'll get to 70 for a high this afternoon. Tonight, mostly clear with a low down to 45. Tomorrow, partly cloudy, a little breezy, and it will be cooler tomorrow with a high of 63. On Thursday, sunshine, 61. Worthington, Minnesota has great jobs, great schools, and great neighbors. Worthington, it's worth a look. I'm meteorologist Sean Cable.
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12: Up North weather.
13: I'm meteorologist Rodney Price. A mostly sunny afternoon across the area with northwest winds developing. Highs near 70. Overnight, nice and cool. Lower 40s by dawn, mostly clear. You'll notice the cool down on Wednesday. Sunshine, breezy, and mid-60s. 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

0: My name is John Eggers, Director of Project Graduate. I'm pleased to have with me Ryan Grove, the superintendent of Clearbrook Gombeck Schools. 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
1: If you notice a problem at school, contact a teacher as soon as possible.
0: Superintendent Grohl will now share a few things about the Clearbrook Gombeck Schools.
1: Again, appreciate the opportunity to help promote high school graduation. 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In the 25-26 school year, we had a 91% graduation rate, and we continue to strive for that excellence.
0: Let's all work together to help our children graduate.
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1: up north weather. I'm meteorologist Rodney Price. A mostly sunny afternoon across the area with northwest winds developing, highs near 70. Overnight, nice and cool, lower 40s by dawn, mostly clear. You'll notice the cool down on Wednesday, sunshine, breezy, and mid-60s. Your new bathroom is just one call away. 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

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It's Dave D for the KZY 95.5 Midday Show, and lots to get into. I got some good music as well. Imagine Dragons, Adele, Sober, Avril Lavigne, and so much more all on the way.

0: So I'm in a bit of a dilemma with my girl. She wants to go see this movie, but this movie isn't going to be like an everybody's going to enjoy movie. This is a movie that only she's going to enjoy. It's KZY 95.5. Normally when I pick a movie, because I usually do, I pick movies that I know she'll enjoy, that I'll enjoy. And even if we both kind of like one's a little bit lower than the other, we're both going to get some entertainment out of it. She wants me to go see this psychological sexy thriller. Almost use a different word to describe it. I was just like, I don't know. Like, I really don't want to go watch people figure out. I don't like the will they, won't they attitudes about it. And I was like, why don't we sit here and we watch like a TV show or something? She goes, no, I got to see this movie. And I feel really bad because usually, like I said, I drag her along to see my movies. But this one, I was just like, I don't know, man. I really just don't feel comfortable watching a movie like that in a theater without the cops being involved.
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0: KZY 95.5. I know X isn't for everybody. I love X. It's where I get a lot of my news stories, and you should follow me. Not that guy Slick. I like to post about different things every now and then. A lot of hockey stuff, since it is hockey season. But there's this page that I followed called Moose, and it's at Moose in Crisis. And it's just somebody, you know, they get the videos people share of Moose, and he explains what he's doing as a moose. And it's hilarious. This lady posted a video of a female moose in a swimming pool. It got into her swimming pool. And, of course, Moose, he's like, hey, look, the plan was flawless. The bath relaxing until I realized I actually had no idea of how I was going to get out. I've been laughing at that for like 10 minutes now, and I don't know why.
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10: I'm meteorologist Rodney Price. A mostly sunny afternoon across the area with northwest winds developing. Highs near 70. Overnight, nice and cool. Lower 40s by dawn, mostly clear. You'll notice the cool down on Wednesday. Sunshine, breezy, and mid-60s. 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

0: Yesterday, as I was getting off air, I was going back through some prep that I missed, and I can't believe I missed this. Alex Ovechkin announced his retirement yesterday, and this is big for me for two reasons. First off, it's KZY 95.5, but the first reason is, well, this is one of the great, if not the greatest, hockey player of all time, if we're looking at the total amounts of goals he scored, length of his career. He was phenomenal. And the second one is, he only announced his retirement after they got spanked by the Tampa Bay Lightning the other day. I was like, oh, them two seem to coincide. If you can't beat the other greatest Russian player of all time, that's Nikita Kucherov, if you didn't know. You're just like, you know what? Maybe it's time for me to hang this up.
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1: up north weather. I'm meteorologist Rodney Price. A mostly sunny afternoon across the area with northwest winds developing, highs near 70. Overnight, nice and cool, lower 40s by dawn, mostly clear. You'll notice the cool down on Wednesday, sunshine, breezy, and mid-60s. Your new bathroom is just one call away. Bath Planet, 800-329-4115. Currently 59 degrees.

Rattling your ground, karma's on your scent like a bounty hunter. 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Sweet like justice, karma is a queen. 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Karma is the guy on the screen.

0: 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It is KZY 95.5. And have you been listening for our keywords to enter in the No Place Like Home contest? 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There's plenty of great entries right now. 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

0: As a radio DJ, I enjoy playing DJ Got Us Fallen in Love. As a wedding DJ, not so much. I have, every time I've had this song requested or I go to throw it in, it always comes at an awkward moment when somebody's like dancing with their daughter, like it's like a dad dancing with his daughter or something like that. And it's just, it's not meant to be. Like, no matter when I try to throw this song in, it is that awkward moment. And I'm like, ooh, yeah, probably shouldn't have done that. And a lot of it is just me spell cueing it. It's KZY95.5. It's just, there are a few songs out there that I'm like, ooh, I'm probably just not going to do that one because it's either got bad history or, you know, you have that one friend that thinks that his favorite song is everybody's favorite song, and it's not that. So that's usually the one of the only two reasons I don't play certain songs at a wedding.
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11: I'm meteorologist Rodney Price. A mostly sunny afternoon across the area with northwest winds developing, highs near 70. Overnight, nice and cool, lower 40s by dawn, mostly clear. You'll notice the cool down on Wednesday, sunshine, breezy, and mid-60s. Your new bathroom is just one call away, Bath Planet, 800-329-4115. Currently 62 degrees.

0: life.
1: With winter here, everybody's going to be looking to escape, maybe go down to Florida. I actually have met a lot of people that say they go down to Florida for like Christmas break and they go to like theme parking and it's fun and all. But there's more to Florida than just Disney, Disneyland. Disney World. I never remember which. It's Dave D for KZY 95.5. I saw that they are announcing that they will be raising the prices again for the Disney parks in the new year. I can tell you, first off, Universal is better. It's not near as packed. Everybody goes to Disney because it's Disney. A lot of people kind of skip out on going to Universal. But you also have Busch Gardens, which is really awesome. That's a roller coaster only theme park. And then you can also go to SeaWorld, which is really cool too, especially if you're into fish. I don't know how people are doing this. It boggles me because my sister, she's got the annual pass. They go all the time. And it's just like, there's other great things to do down in Florida if you're heading that way for the winter.
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2: From ABC News, I'm Chuck Sievertson. There's a new giant merged media conglomerate. Skydance announces it has completed its takeover of Warner Brothers Discovery. The new company owns not only Paramount, Paramount Plus, and Warner Brothers, but also HBO Max, CBS, and CNN. In a settlement over opposition to the corporate marriage, the new company agreed to have an independent board, says ABC News legal contributor Kim Whaley.
3: But that independent oversight board is appointed by Paramount. It included things to protect employees. But the arguments these plaintiffs made was like, these things that are in place aren't going to actually help keep prices down and keep competition up and give lots of options for people.
2: The state attorneys general, who sued but failed to stop the merger, turned out to be right in one way. They claim jobs would be lost, and the new Skydance company lost no time today announcing layoffs. The goal? $6 billion in cost savings over 3 years. Layoffs coming, they say. The White House saying President Trump's comments yesterday at a Nebraska rally about Iran, if it gets nuclear weapons, were about the danger to U.S. cities. The specific Trump comment?
4: They can take out a city. Let him take out Los Angeles. Let him take out San Diego.
5: Governor Gavin Newsom calling President Trump deranged and dangerous. The mayor of San Diego, Todd Gloria, writing, San Diego is not collateral damage. And L.A. Mayor Karen Bass adding, the role of a president is to protect the country, not to actively threaten it and encourage attacks on American lives.
2: ABC's Rachel Scott, U.S. officials urging more details from Russia about its pneumonic plague lab death. Secretary of State Marco Rubio.
6: We encourage Russia to be transparent and share more information with the world so that all of us could react accordingly and appropriately.
2: Jim Baker of the PTL televangelist empire with his wife Tammy Faye, which collapsed in a sex scandal and financial crimes, is dead at 86. You're listening to ABC News.
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9: KZY New News, sponsored by Mi Rancho of Bemidji and Tacos de la Calle, their new location in Walker. The judge has delayed the state court trial date for Vance Belter until next year. Belter has already been convicted in federal court in last summer's lawmaker attacks. Belter's trial is now set to begin May 10th, 2027, a Hennepin County judge said Monday. His defense team had asked for more time, saying they cannot be ready because of the exorbitant amount of discovery. The court's decision comes days after the judge issued a gag order in Belter's case, restricting him, witnesses, and any victims from speaking to the media or public about the case. A federal appeals court is temporarily blocking Minnesota's ban on AI nude technology. The tool gave users the ability to alter images of clothed people to make them appear nude. Elon Musk's XAI requested the pause as it challenges the law. The company argues that the ban is too broad and violates free speech. The law calls for fines of $500,000 per violation and allows victims to sue the company making the tool. Minnesota is the seventh safest state in the country, according to the personal financial website Wallet Hub. Among its neighbors, Wisconsin is ranked 21st, Iowa 15th, North Dakota is 26th, and South Dakota 34th. Findings are based on multiple factors ranging from assaults, mass shootings, and hate crimes to natural disasters. The five safest states ranked are all in the New England region. The DNR says a man and his dog suffered injuries during an early morning encounter with a bear in Solway Township in St. Louis County early Monday morning. Officials said the incident happened about 4:30 a.m. when the St. Louis County resident let his dogs outside. A short time later, a bear attacked one of the dogs and pinned it to the ground. The dog's owner ran toward the animal and kicked the bear in an attempt to free his pet. The bear then attacked the man before fleeing into a nearby grove of trees, according to the DNR. Neither the man nor the dog sustained serious injuries. Both suffered puncture wounds, officials did say. The man declined medical treatment. The dog's owners plan to have the animal examined by a veterinarian. Wildlife officials believe the encounter was likely a defensive response by the bear rather than a predatory attack. Two University of Minnesota Morris students are facing charges over a stabbing and a separate shooting threat. One is charged with attempted murder for allegedly stabbing a music instructor during a lesson. The instructor suffered head and arm injuries that officials say were not life-threatening. The other student faces a felony charge after allegedly threatened to shoot classmates in a Snapchat message. Some students and professors say the university did not clearly explain the incident in its alerts. And today is the deadline for United Way Coats for the Community winter clothing donations. Drop-off spots are Dress Club Cleaners in downtown Bemidji and both Lukens Village Foods locations in Bemidji. Distribution day will be this Saturday from 9 to noon at First Lutheran Church in Bemidji. And today is day two of Restaurant Week for the United Way's fall campaign. 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More news at BemidjiNow.com, where you'll also find the Kev Jackson Daily Chat Pod. And all new on Bemidji Now, Community Health Tab, brought to you through a partnership with the Minnesota Department of Health, North Country Community Health Services, and Beltrami County Community Health Services.
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10: Good afternoon with your check on sports. I'm Joel Hoover. In Bemidji High School sports, the number 6 seed Bemidji girls tennis team was defeated 6-1 at number 3 St. Cloud in a Section 8 3A quarterfinal yesterday. In singles, the Jacks got their only win from number 2 Bailey Roop with a 6-4, 6-1 victory. They finished with a final record of 14-7. Up next will be the Section 8 3A individual tournament on October 16th. In mountain biking, Bemidji competed in the Crosby races at Cuyuna Mountain Bike Area. Laura Mueller was fourth place in the girls' JV2 race, while Graham Jorgensen was fifth place in the D2 boys' JV2 race. They will next have the state championship October 10th and 11th at Redhead Mountain Bike Park in Chisholm. On the schedule today, Bemidji girls swimming and diving is home against Wilmer at 5. Boys soccer visits Duluth East tonight at 6. And Bemidji girls soccer is at home to play Detroit Lakes tonight at 7 at Chet Anderson Stadium. Pregame will be at 6:45 on The Bun, Sports Radio 104.5, and the Lumberjack Radio Network channel on YouTube. In Bemidji State Sports, BSU men's hockey junior Hudson Thornton was named the CCHA Defenseman of the Week. He scored the game-winning goal in overtime and provided an assist in BSU's win over St. Cloud State. In volleyball, senior Ava Athman was named the NSIC Offensive Player of the Week. She led the conference with 4.83 kills per set in last week's three matches. Athman totaled 58 kills and hit a .495 percentage, the third best in the NSIC for the week. She was also BSU's first Player of the Week since 2019. On the schedule today, BSU women's golf will finish the battle in the north in Minot, North Dakota, while men's golf has the final round of the Skip Wagnon Invitational in Edmond, Oklahoma. In area high school volleyball on Monday, Bagley was a four-set winner against Red Lake County, Nevis topped Browerville in five sets, Black Duck swept Little Fork Big Falls, and Winnemac lost in four sets to Crookston. On the schedule tonight, Clearbrook-Onvik is home against Goodridge Grigg Legatsky, Deer River is home against Mesabi East, Park Rapids travels to Frazee, Monaga is home against Hawley, Walker Hackensack-Akeley visits Verndale, and Winnie Mack is home against Bagley. In NFL news, the Minnesota Vikings had several injury updates yesterday afternoon, coming off Sunday's win over the Miami Dolphins. Head coach Kevin O'Connell announced that left guard Donovan Jackson suffered a torn meniscus that will require surgery, and he is likely done for the regular season. O'Connell also said the left tackle Christian Darrisaw is in the concussion protocol. He left in the second quarter with a neck issue, returned in the third, and then exited again after showing concussion symptoms. In NBA preseason, the Minnesota Timberwolves were 116-97 winners over the Milwaukee Bucks on the road last night. The Timberwolves will continue the preseason with a matchup against the Indiana Pacers in Ames, Iowa on Wednesday. In the NHL, the Minnesota Wild are on the road tonight to begin a three-game trip out east. Their first stop will be to play the Buffalo Sabres tonight at 6. And international men's soccer returns to Allianz Field in St. Paul tonight as the United States men will host Canada in a friendly match at 7. For local sports news as well as highlights and interviews, go to KBUNSportsRadio.com. I'm Joel Hoover, and that is your look at sports on this Tuesday.
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12: I'm meteorologist Rodney Price. A mostly sunny afternoon across the area with northwest winds developing, highs near 70. Overnight, nice and cool, lower 40s by dawn, mostly clear. You'll notice the cool down on Wednesday, sunshine, breezy, and mid-60s. Your new bathroom is just one call away. Bath Planet, 800-329-4115. Currently 65 degrees.

0: We get a nice little lull until Friday, and that means that we won't have any college sports going on. And I'm excited, though, because there are three really good games going on, a couple of home games and one away. It's KZY 95.5. We are big fans of the Beavers. Some might say the biggest Beaver fans. We're going to leave that one there alone. But anyway, women's soccer at Minnesota Crookston, 3 p.m. That's going to be in Crookston. But then the two home games we have on Friday are going to be a volleyball versus St. Cloud State. That'll be at 6 at the BSU Gymnasium. And then maybe if the game's over or you get kind of bored, which I don't know why. Volleyball is great. You can head on over to the Sanford Center where men's hockey versus North Dakota is going to be kicking off at 7:07. I am doing everything I can to make it to that game. It's going to be a good one. Just want to give a shout out to all the Beavers out there. We are cheering for you here at KZY 95.5.
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0: It's KZY 95.5. Dave D chilling back with you here in your lunch hour. Got to talk to my best friend this morning. He started shooting me a bunch of texts, which means he had just got off work. He's a EMT down in Florida. It's all he wanted to do since he was a kid. And I always feel great because he's like, you inspired me to go out and do what I wanted to do, which was to be an EMT. He's like, you always wanted to be in radio. No, now you get to do that. So he's starts shooting me texts, and we're going back and forth, and then he just stops. And I'm not worried about it because it means he just fell asleep. when he was training to be an EMT, that's what it was. I would stay awake and kind of help him study over the phone because he was doing it when I had moved to Indiana. And so I'd just sit there on Discord, and you could hear him sometimes like key into the mic, and he'd just start snoring a little bit, and I'd have to call his phone to get him to wake up and be like, all right, bud, it's time to go to bed.
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12: I'm meteorologist Rodney Price. A mostly sunny afternoon across the area with northwest winds developing. Highs near 70. Overnight, nice and cool. Lower 40s by dawn, mostly clear. Notice the cool down on Wednesday, sunshine, breezy, and mid-60s. Your new bathroom is just one call away. Bath Planet, 800-329-4115. Currently, it's 68 degrees.

0: time for your dirtbag of the day here on KZY 95.5, and we are heading down to Arizona to check in on a man who had the ultimate plan. They would never find him. They didn't have a freaking VIN number. This man went to go check in on a woman he hadn't seen from for a couple days, found her dead, unfortunately, inside her home, and was like, well, I mean, she probably doesn't need her car. I need a car. We'll see what's going on there. Dug through her belongings to find the title for the car, kind of forged a signature, and took off with it and sold it, unfortunately. Well, somebody started looking into it and say, wait a minute, what do you mean your mom's car is missing? When questioning the daughter about this death, she goes, yeah, you know what? Pretty sure I haven't seen her neighbor who's checking in on her all the time as well. Well, they ended up finding him, and the rest is history. And now he's been arrested for multiple felony charges, and he's the dirtbag of the day.
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0: Up North weather.
1: I'm meteorologist Rodney Price. A mostly sunny afternoon across the area with northwest winds developing. Highs near 70. Overnight, nice and cool. Lower 40s by dawn, mostly clear. You'll notice the cool down on Wednesday. Sunshine, breezy, and mid-60s. Your new bathroom is just one call away. 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

0: Thursday is going to be a big game because your favorite team, the Tampa Bay Lightning, are taking on the Minnesota Wild. Well, it's KZY 95.5. I love the rivalry match that I get to have because people here in the office, they obviously don't know what a great team the Tampa Bay Lightning are. No matter how much I try to explain to them, so they kind of rib on me. We're going to be playing down in Tampa. It's going to be a fun game. Actually, if for a while, the Lightning had no chance against the Wild. And then all of a sudden last season was like one of our first wins against the Wild at all. I think in like 13 years, it was kind of crazy. No matter when we met them, no matter where we met them, they won. It'll be a fun game. It kicks off at 6 p.m. I'm looking forward to it.
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0: It's never too late to find love, and I think this story I found over on X is a perfect example of it. It's KZY95.5. You can follow me, Dave D, on X by just looking up at that guy, Slick, and Ken and Maureen. Ken's 89, Maureen's 79, a little bit of an age gap there. They met at a senior living community about 4 years ago. And now they're out there just living their best life. Both of them widowees, I guess, if you have multiple of them. They met just kind of hanging out, playing different games, and now they've sparked a true romance. The kids even come in and hang out with both of them, and so it's actually made their family a lot bigger. Every now and then you want to tell a soothing, cute story like this, and this one just really hit me in all the right places.
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12: Up North weather.
13: I'm meteorologist Rodney Price. A mostly sunny afternoon across the area with northwest winds developing. Highs near 70. Overnight, nice and cool. Lower 40s by dawn, mostly clear. Notice the cool down on Wednesday, sunshine, breezy, and mid-60s. 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

0: 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You may or may not know a foster kid. I knew quite a bit of them. There was a local foster home not too far from me when I was in like third or fourth grade. And I never really knew what it was, a struggle for them to travel. But a Tampa high school senior is collecting suitcases and duffel bags for foster children because she wants to continue a push. She's actually working with the state of Florida to get children proper luggage so they can travel between the homes, which I think is a great deal. And I really hope that this law would become like nationwide, kind of something like, hey, look, these kids who are trying to find the perfect family, it's kind of hard because you're kind of moving around a lot. I remember having a friend for like 3 or 4 months, and then he went on to another foster home. Or maybe he got adopted. I don't know, but it would be really nice to know that he had all the stuff that he needed.
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1: up north weather. I'm meteorologist Rodney Price. A mostly sunny afternoon across the area with northwest winds developing, highs near 70. Overnight, nice and cool, lower 40s by dawn, mostly clear. You'll notice the cool down on Wednesday, sunshine, breezy, and mid-60s. Your new bathroom is just one call away. Bath Planet, 800-329-4115. Currently 71 degrees.
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0: KZY 95.5, my winter plans are coming to fruition. Yes, I'm ready to go snowboarding. I am going to do some trips up to Lutzen for sure. Everybody told me about it last season. It says it's like one the best place here in Minnesota. It's like, I'll be the judge of that. So now I got to go to every Minnesota ski hill and see. I'm like, all right, let's see what it's like. But no, I'm excited to kind of go this year. I've got a new board planned out. I've got it sitting in a cart, and the moment I get paid this weekend, yeah, it's coming to me. Like I know I'm begging for something I just don't understand, which is a lot of snow, but you got to admit, there are a lot of winter activities that are a lot of fun.
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0: KZY 95.5. I am excited for football this weekend, mainly because my fantasy football team won 1 week. So I'm like, all right, we're going to ride this high out all the way to lose. I'm going to the bar to kind of go out and experience the Vikings game the way everybody's telling me I got to go. And so I'm kind of prepping. I'm like, I had to go out and get like a purple shirt because I really have no Vikings gear. Or like right now, I'm just wearing a BSU jersey I got from somebody here in the office. I was like, what about like actually having some Vikings gear for the Vikings game? And they're like, yeah, I guess you could do that. What do you recommend? I'd love to know.
1: Why is the sky blue? Why do magnets stick? Why does that happen? Why? 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Why? 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
9: I'm meteorologist Rodney Price. A mostly sunny afternoon across the area with northwest winds developing. Highs near 70. Overnight, nice and cool. Lower 40s by dawn, mostly clear. You'll notice the cool down on Wednesday. Sunshine, breezy, and mid-60s. Your new bathroom is just one call away. Bath Planet, 800-329-4115. Currently 74 degrees.

It was just two lovers sitting in the car, listening to Blonde, falling for each other. Pink and orange skies, feeling super childish. No Donald Glover, missed call from my mother.

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0: All right, that's it for me. Dave D here on KZY 95.5. 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
2: I'm meteorologist Rodney Price. A mostly sunny afternoon across the area with northwest winds developing, highs near 70. Overnight, nice and cool, lower 40s by dawn, mostly clear. You'll notice the cool down on Wednesday, sunshine, breezy, and mid-60s. Your new bathroom is just one call away. 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Right now, it's 73.

95.5 KZY. They've actually been around long enough where they made a comeback, but definitely one of my favorite bands of the 21st century. I mean, yeah, I grew up a little bit before the 21st century, so got a lot of classic rock bands I love. A lot of pop bands out there, but not a lot of rock bands anymore. But the Killers, love those guys. All right, I wandered around and talked a little bit. Nell's going to be in at some point today, but we're going to keep rolling right now with Stella Lefty on 95.5 KZY. On a train.

0: 95.5 KZY. It's the Currently Not Nell Show. That's Alex Warren. I'm Kev in for the moment, and do want to tell you that restaurant week continues for the United Way. Here's the deal. There's a lot of restaurants that are giving proceeds, some of their proceeds, to the United Way of Bemidji area this week. So you go out and you eat there, you help the United Way. Like, for instance, Monday through Friday, Lukens Village Foods Deli, 20% of sushi sales. These are all for Monday through Friday. Some of these very generous. 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And if you're headed over to Slim's Bar and Grill, 100% of pop sales go to the United Way of Bemidji area. 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That's today. By the way, if you have the bingo, they have a United Way Restaurant Week bingo cards where if you, you know, go get a straight line across or down, you can win a Live United t-shirt. 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

0: Why? That is John Legend, Annie Grammer before that, some Sarah Bareilles, and Nickelback kicked off that set of music. 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We promise.
1: My name is Dan Rogers, and I'm running to be your state senator here in District 2. I'm a 38-year high school science teacher, a farmer, and a logger. 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
6: Up North weather.
7: I'm meteorologist Rodney Price. A mostly sunny afternoon across the area with northwest winds developing. Highs near 70. Overnight, nice and cool. Lower 40s by dawn, mostly clear. You'll notice the cool down on Wednesday. Sunshine, breezy, and mid-60s. Your new bathroom is just one call away. Bath Planet, 800-329-4115. Currently 74 degrees.

0: 95.5 KZY, we are somber at the moment. Hey, don't forget, Coach for the Community is wrapping up. 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Dress Club Cleaners as well. That one's a little dicier. 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
1: up north weather. I'm meteorologist Rodney Price. A mostly sunny afternoon across the area with northwest winds developing. Highs near 70. Overnight, nice and cool. Lower 40s by dawn, mostly clear. You'll notice the cool down on Wednesday. Sunshine, breezy, and mid-60s. Your new bathroom is just one call away. Bath Planet, 800-329-4115. Currently 74 degrees.

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5: 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And you walked in with those green eyes.

0: 95.5 KZY with Benson Boone. It's Tuesday afternoon. I'm Kev Infernell. She had an important meeting in the big deals world. So she'll be joining us at some point. I do want to let you know, I had a chance to talk to Callie Furtig today. 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Those tickets go fast. It went on sale, I think, on Monday. So if you want to be part of it, we're ready for you. Colorsofcancerbemidji.org. 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All money goes to cancer victims and their families in the Bemidji area. 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It's totally local and it's for our families. So you should be a part of that. I don't have a little black dress, so I can't really be a part of it. But you can. So check out the conversation on ChatPod in the next day or two, and go to their website now, colorsofcancerbemidji.org.
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0: 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Maybe you remember Kelly. She was our news director here years and years ago. And speaking of cancer, she passed away from cancer several years ago. But she was an awesome person, and she absolutely loved that song. All right, we got a cool weekend coming up. BSU Beaver hockey team's facing, fourth-ranked North Dakota in a home-and-home. So cool night of a couple nights of hockey here in Bemidji. And you're saying, well, if it's home-and-home, how can there be two nights of hockey? Well, just hang on. I got the details here. So first night, Friday night, 7 o'clock, Sanford Center, Beavers, North Dakota, right here. Get your tickets. You get to watch number 14. What? Wouldn't it be cool to watch an upset there? So anyway, that's here at Sanford Center. Then Saturday at Sanford Center, Battle of the Badges, 4 o'clock. The firefighters taking on the law enforcers. So we'll see which one can skate better, which ones are better hockey players. But it's going to be a lot of fun. That's at 4 o'clock. Now, there's going to be a free will donation that goes to the United Way of Bemidji area. They have some auctions and other giveaways going on as well. All of that goes to the United Way of Bemidji area as well. So you can watch that action, have that kind of fun. There's going to be an open skate after that for everybody who sticks around. And then hop back into the stands, and you can watch the Beavers and North Dakota live on the Jumbotron in game two of that series from Grand Forks. So great weekend of hockey of all types at Sanford Center this upcoming weekend. Friday night, Beavers. Saturday night, Beavers. And before that, Battle of the Badges.
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11: I'm meteorologist Rodney Price. A mostly sunny afternoon across the area with northwest winds developing, highs near 70. Overnight, nice and cool, lower 40s by dawn, mostly clear. You'll notice the cool down on Wednesday, sunshine, breezy, and mid-60s. Your new bathroom is just one call away. Bath Planet, 800-329-4115. Currently 71 degrees.

95.5 KZY, today's hottest, yesterday's coolest. Yeah, that definitely was one of yesterday's coolest. Duran Duran from the album Rio, Hungry Like the Wolf. That definitely takes me back for sure. Hey, you know, the annual Radiothon to End Child Abuse is coming. It's going to be coming the first Thursday in December, which I believe is December 3rd. We're going to be live at Raphael's Bakery and Cafe once again. Silent Auction is going to kick off, I believe, on Black Friday and go through Radiothon Thursday. And there's going to be a bunch of quilts on there for you to bid on because Julie McFarland of Hooked on Quilts is hosting a sew-a-thon. All right, so she's recruited some quilt makers. Maybe you're a quilt maker and you want to help out. You can probably get a hold of Julie and volunteer your time. But what they're trying to do is put together quilts of various sizes that they will donate to the Radiothon and we will sell on our Radiothon auction. They're going to do this Halloween, October 31st and November 1st at King Sponsor South Shore Hotel of Bemidji. They have King, Queen, and Twin sponsors, of course. And what they're looking for is you to make a donation. So if you want to be a King sponsor for $1,000, you get all kinds of stuff that goes along with that in recognition. Queen sponsor is $500 and the Twin sponsor is $250. You can also do a custom amount as well. But here's the deal. What that money is for is to raise the money to purchase the material.

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1: From ABC News, I'm Chuck Sievertson. Against all odds, says a statement from her lawyers, the woman seriously injured in a botched execution in Tennessee, Krista Pike, is conscious, speaking, and continues to receive critical medical care. They say she's still handcuffed and shackled to the bed. Her prognosis, unclear, say Pike's attorneys. This is how the Los Angeles County District Attorney describes a home where investigators say 21 children were living.
2: This house could only be described as a house of horrors for these young, incredibly young children.
1: DA Nathan Hawkman says the parents have been charged with child abuse and neglect. He says nannies were instructed to discipline the children.
2: And what was going on has been alleged in the complaint of that discipline is nothing short of absolute physical abuse, beatings, and punishment on a daily basis.
1: Officials say all the children were born via surrogate mothers. In connection to a deadly school shooting earlier this year in British Columbia, Canada, the FBI announces an arrest of an American from Bellingham, Washington, James Bryant, 30 years old, accused by investigators of assisting the gunman.
3: In addition to providing money, technical advice, and particular items to be used in the shooting, Bryant agreed to record a live stream feed of the attack and broadcast it in a way that would maximize notoriety for the shooter.
1: The February shooting killed five children and one adult at a secondary school in British Columbia. Cornell University has tapped a law firm, Kings and Spaulding, to conduct the investigation into the school's handling of Jane Doe's gang rape allegations. The investigation would be led by Sally Yates, former acting U.S. Attorney General. Her publicist confirms that Eva Marie Saint, probably best known for starring opposite Cary Grant in the classic movie North by Northwest, has died at 102. 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
6: The judge has delayed the state court trial date for Vance Belter until next year. Belter has already been convicted in federal court in last summer's lawmaker attacks. Belter's trial is now set to begin May 10th, 2027, a Hennepin County judge said Monday. His defense team had asked for more time, saying they cannot be ready because of the exorbitant amount of discovery. The court's decision comes days after the judge issued a gag order in Belter's case, restricting him, witnesses, and any victims from speaking to the media or public about the case. A federal appeals court is temporarily blocking Minnesota's ban on AI nude technology. The tool gave users the ability to alter images of clothed people to make them appear nude. Elon Musk's XAI requested the pause as it challenges the law. The company argues that the ban is too broad and violates free speech. The law calls for fines of $500,000 per violation and allows victims to sue the company making the tool. Minnesota is the seventh safest state in the country, according to the personal financial website Wallet Hub. Among its neighbors, Wisconsin is ranked 21st, Iowa 15th, North Dakota is 26th, and South Dakota 34th. Findings are based on multiple factors ranging from assaults, mass shootings, and hate crimes to natural disasters. The five safest states ranked are all in the New England region. The DNR says a man and his dog suffered injuries during an early morning encounter with a bear in Solway Township in St. Louis County early Monday morning. Officials said the incident happened about 4:30 a.m. when the St. Louis County resident let his dogs outside. A short time later, a bear attacked one of the dogs and pinned it to the ground. The dog's owner ran toward the animal and kicked the bear in an attempt to free his pet. The bear then attacked the man before fleeing into a nearby grove of trees, according to the DNR. Neither the man nor the dog sustained serious injuries. Both suffered puncture wounds, officials did say. The man declined medical treatment. The dog's owners plan to have the animal examined by a veterinarian. Wildlife officials believe the encounter was likely a defensive response by the bear rather than a predatory attack. Two University of Minnesota Morris students are facing charges over a stabbing and a separate shooting threat. One is charged with attempted murder for allegedly stabbing a music instructor during a lesson. The instructor suffered head and arm injuries that officials say were not life-threatening. The other student faces a felony charge after allegedly threatened to shoot classmates in a Snapchat message. Some students and professors say the university did not clearly explain the incidents in its alerts. And today is the deadline for United Way Coats for the Community winter clothing donations. Drop-off spots are Dress Club Cleaners in downtown Bemidji and both Lukens Village Foods locations in Bemidji. Distribution day will be this Saturday from 9 to noon at First Lutheran Church in Bemidji. 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Kev Jackson's Daily Chat Pod. And now the Community Health Tab, brought to you through a partnership with the Minnesota Department of Health, North Country Community Health Services, and Beltrami County Community Health Service.
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9: I'm meteorologist Mace Michaels. For tonight, a mostly clear sky, a low in the mid-40s. Sunny and pleasant again for tomorrow, a high to the mid-60s. And we'll look for more sunshine on Thursday, a high around 60. A warming trend through the rest of the week into next weekend. 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

That's Bruno Mars here on 95.5 KZY, and it's Nell finally in at 5, only here till 7, and got busy today. I had to have Kev take over for me for a couple hours, so thanks for putting up with him. Just a reminder, the community table at Mount Zion has officially started. It goes from 5 until 6 tonight. If you're looking for a delicious meal, they have scalloped potatoes, vegetables, and a salad, and takeout is available. So that is at Mount Zion here in Bemidji. We have Sam Smith coming up next. We'll take a look at local sports here as well. Stay tuned on KZY.

0: That's Teddy Swims with Mr. Know-It-All here, 95.5 KZY on this National Noodle Day. Yeah, there are so many meals that you can make using noodles. Spaghetti's one of those. Alfredo's another one. And, like lo mein, chow mein, all those. So good. I'm actually making homemade chicken noodle soup tonight. So there's noodles in that, right? Awesome, awesome. It's also National Fruit at Work Day. If you've already left work, then you've lost out. But I made sure I had an apple today, so I'm good to go. National Mad Hatter Day as well. And finally, National Coaches Day. So if you're in a sport and you have a coach, maybe make sure to give them a little bit of props today because it is National Coaches Day. Maroon 5 and SZA's up next, and Ed Sheeran in there as well. We'll take a look at sports here in just a little bit.
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0: 95.5 KZY, the ex-ambassadors there. Let's take a look at our local sports. The Lumberjack girls tennis team lost their Section 8-3A quarterfinal to St. Cloud yesterday, 6-1. Bailey Reap got the only win for Bemidji with a straight set victory at number 2 singles. The Jacks will send several to the Section 8-3A individual tournaments October 16th. Jacks finished the team's season with a record of 14-7. Lumberjack girls swimmers host Wilmer tonight. The game is started at 5 p.m. in the high school pool, while the Bemidji boys soccer team is at Duluth East at 6 p.m. And the Lumberjack girls soccer team hosts Detroit Lakes tonight at 7 at Chet Anderson Stadium. You'll hear that match on the Lumberjack Radio Network with Lumberjacks Live at 6:45 on KBUN Sports Radio 104.5 and online on the Lumberjack Radio Network YouTube channel. Bemidji State men's hockey junior Hudson Thornton was named CCHA Defenseman of the Week after a 2-point night in Saturday's season opener that was against St. Cloud State. Hudson scored the game-winning goal in overtime and also had an assist. Hudson and the Beavers will now host North Dakota Friday and then will be in Grand Forks Saturday to face the Fighting Hawks. BSU Beaver volleyball senior Ava Eighthman was the NSIC Offensive Player of the Week after leading the conference with a 4.83 kills per set in last week's three matches. She had a total of 58 kills and became Bemidji State's first player of the week since 2019. That's your look in local sports. Stay tuned for more music and weather right after this.
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11: Up North weather. I'm meteorologist Mace Michaels. For tonight, a mostly clear sky, a low in the mid-40s. Sunny and pleasant again for tomorrow, a high to the mid-60s. And we'll look for more sunshine on Thursday, a high around 60. A warming trend through the rest of the week into next weekend. 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

0: That's Louis Capaldi with Forget Me 95.5 KZY. 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
1: north weather. I'm meteorologist Mace Michaels. For tonight, a mostly clear sky, a low in the mid-40s. Sunny and pleasant again for tomorrow, a high to the mid-60s. And we'll look for more sunshine on Thursday, a high around 60. A warming trend through the rest of the week into next weekend. 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It's 67 right now.

That's Nicki Minaj on 95.5 KZY. The Revivalists are in there as well. Ariana Grande. And Nell here with my 7 brew, my afternoon pick-me-up, of course. So here's a reminder, tomorrow is the 7th. That means it is jackpot day over at 7 Brew from 7 a.m. until 7 p.m. tomorrow. You get that free sticker pack with any purchase. 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So that is tomorrow from 7 a.m. to 7 p.m. And then you can check back the 7th of every single month for jackpot day. 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We have Michelle Branch with the new Radicals up next and Harry Styles in there as well. Stay tuned.

0: brown sugar. That's Harry Styles on 95.5 KZY, today's hottest, yesterday's coolest. Yeah. Well, tomorrow's the day we're going to choose a new Nature's Edge Garden Center Teacher of the Week. 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Alex Warren coming up as well. 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

0: That's Pink 95.5 KZY. Here are your local sports. Bemidji Mountain Bike Team wrapped up the regular season at the Cuyuna Mountain Bike Area, where Laura Mueller took fourth in the girls' JV2 division, while Graham Jorgensen was fifth in the D2 boys' JV2. Next up is the state championship Saturday and Sunday at Redhead Mountain Bike Park in Chisholm. High school volleyball in Paul Bunyan Country last night. The Bagley Flyers improved to 11-5 with a 3-1 win over Red Lake County. Flyers are right back at it tonight, heading to Winnemac to face the Patriots, and the Patriots lost to Crookston last night in 4 sets. Nevis improved to 12-7 on the year with a 5-set win over Browerville, while Black Duck swept Little Fork Big Falls. Other matches tonight, Clearbrook Gonvick hosts Goodridge Griglagatsky, Deer River hosts Mesabi East, Park Rapids heads to Frazee, Monaga hosts Holly, and Walker Hackensack Akeley is at Ferndale. There's your look in local sports. Stay tuned for more music and a look at weather right after this.
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14: I'm meteorologist Mace Michaels. For tonight, a mostly clear sky, a low in the mid-40s. Sunny and pleasant again for tomorrow, a high to the mid-60s. And we'll look for more sunshine on Thursday, a high around 60. A warming trend through the rest of the week into next weekend. 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

0: That's David Bowie and Let's Dance here at 95.5 KZY. Thanks for hanging out with Nell tonight on The Nell Show for a little while. Anyways, I'll be back from 3 to 7 tomorrow to hang out some more. Otherwise, Donna and Steve come in at 7 to take you through the rest of the night. Have a great evening, and I'll talk to you tomorrow.
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